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0: After nearly five decades, an iconic Kent tradition is coming to an end, and we take the final bow. 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
6: From the Sky News Centre at 5. Iran has launched waves of missiles towards Israel for the first time since the ceasefire was agreed in April. Tehran says the attack was in response to Israel's continued strikes in Lebanon. Israel has returned fire, claiming to have hit military targets in central Iran. Iran's Revolutionary Guard Corps has issued this statement, which was broadcast on state television.
7: Our acceptance of the ceasefire on April the 8th was conditional upon the cessation of hostilities on all fronts. However, as always, the United States and the Zionist regime failed to uphold their commitments. They continued their aggression and crimes in Lebanon and repeatedly violated the ceasefire.
6: At least one person has died after a powerful earthquake struck the southern Philippines, triggering tsunami warnings in Indonesia and Japan. The quake, which measured magnitude 7.8, has caused buildings to collapse. European leaders have been discussing how to bring the war in Ukraine to an end. Keir Starmer hosted talks in London last night alongside Vladimir Zelensky and other allies. A Sikh community leader says members of his faith have been attacked every day since Vikram Digwa was sentenced for the murder of Henry Novak in Southampton. He says incidents have been reported across the country since police body cam footage showed the dying teenager being wrongly accused of racism. This man attended a Sikh march in London yesterday where concerns were raised about the backlash.
8: Some people have not come down this week with us due to like feeling unsafe. Obviously on the way here there was someone shouting, put away the knife, put away the knife on the way here. So there's definitely that feeling within the Sikh community that, you know, that feeling of unsafety, that targeting.
6: In sport, England's cricketers made a positive start to their rebuild after a disappointing Ashes with a 115-run win against New Zealand on day four of the first test at Lord's. Italian Kimi Antonelli has won the Monaco Grand Prix and Alexander Zverev is the French Open tennis champion after being a runner-up in three previous Grand Slam finals. That's the latest. I'm Daisy Steele.
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13: From the Sky News Centre at 6. Tensions have flared in the Middle East as Israel launches retaliatory strikes on Iran after coming under fire from Iranian missiles. Iran's Revolutionary Guard says their attacks were in response to Israel's continued targeting of Lebanon. The exchange of fire is the first since a fragile ceasefire came into effect in April. More from our US correspondent David Blevins in Washington.
14: We have also heard from the Pentagon, by the way. They say there has been no US military involvement in defending Israel against these Iranian strikes, but that it is, in their words, an active situation and they are continuing to monitor it.
13: The number of deaths linked to long waits in emergency departments across England has risen almost tenfold over the past decade. The Royal College of Emergency Medicine claims there were 15,860 excess deaths in 2025. President Dr. Ian Higginson says it's unacceptable.
15: If this was any other part of society, or indeed any other part of the health service, this would be a national scandal. And our patients deserve the attention that they are not getting. We're calling on the government to stop the quick fixes and to start coming up with long-term strategic solutions.
13: The NHS says it's bringing down waiting times outside A&E departments. Meanwhile, newly released figures show hundreds of patients have been harmed in England in so-called never events. Overall, 121 of the incidents related to foreign objects like cotton wool balls or guide wires being left inside someone after surgery. There are calls for a full trafficking investigation to be launched into the activities of former Harrods boss Mohamed Al-Fayed. More than 400 allegations of sexual misconduct have been made against the late billionaire. Denmark's team doctor says Christian Eriksen is doing well after collapsing in a friendly against Ukraine. The former Tottenham midfielder previously suffered a cardiac arrest on the pitch at Euro 2020. And finally, Broadway's biggest night of the year saw Liberation take top prize at the 2026 Tony Awards. John Lithgow won Best Leading Actor in a play for his portrayal of Roald Dahl in Giant. That's the latest. I'm Chris Milligan.
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3: More supports being offered to unpaid carers in Kent as KMFM hears about some of the challenges they're facing. A new group's been set up by the County Council to bring people together and shape future services. 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
4: We have a lot that are home educated, but for the ones that are in school, their attendance is quite low, so they have a lot going on outside of school. So they don't get the same outcomes with regards to exams and things like that.
3: Events are being held as we mark a National Awareness Week. Tensions have flared in the Middle East as Israel launches strikes on Iran. They're reacting to attacks over the weekend. It's the first major exchange of missiles since April. Firefighters have been called to a village near Ashford after a caravan caught alight on a driveway. The blaze broke out on Cot Lane in Biddenden just after seven yesterday evening. No one was hurt and it's unclear what caused it. And former England footballer Joe Cole has made a surprise appearance at a pub in Margate. He turned up at the Lord Byron to watch Saturday's World Cup warm-up game with fans. It's after Bosses won a Samsung competition. That's the latest. Next updates at 7.
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3: There'll be some heavy rain today with a chance of thunder, but a few brighter spells later. Highs of 18 in Sittingbourne and Cliftonville.
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0: 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Rain or shine, we've got you covered with the latest weather for Kent on KMFM. 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
1: It's Monday. And the weekend is gone.
2: Morning.
3: Hello, hello. It's rubbish again this week, you've seen?
2: Yeah.
3: I was just looking at it. I've never seen such a sad emoji lineup on a weather forecast in my life. Wednesday particularly sad. Three dots of rain on that one. And then Saturday, we start to go again.
2: Yes, it starts to turn again, which would be nice. Because I'd be really upset if the May week that we had 2 weeks ago was our summer.
3: Yeah, we didn't realise. Knew we should have celebrated harder. All right, it's Rob and Naomi. Welcome back after the weekend. Joel Corry, Niall Horan, and we'll do Benson Boone right now.
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0: Sorry, Head and Heart on KMFM Breakfast. It's Robin Newey.
1: So if you've already spent loads of money on your flights, you've then spent even more money on tickets. In fact, some tickets are more expensive than the actual flights to the World Cup. Figure that out.
0: Well, yeah, that makes sense, because they're squeezing us for every penny that we can. They're now doing it at the bar as well.
1: So talk us through, what have you found?
0: So there's obviously been some friendly games in the lead up.
1: Yeah,
0: we were playing New Zealand.
1: We were.
0: And the drink prices at Raymond James Stadium, where the game took place, have gone a bit viral. Mm. So let's start off with, how much do you think they were charging for water? This is the cheapest thing on the menu.
1: For a bottle of water?
0: For a bottle of water in pounds.
1: A quid.
0: £5.60.
1: £5.60 for a bottle of water? What,
0: yes.
1: A little bottle of water?
0: Well, I don't know how big it was. It could have been 500 millilitres, but it was a fiver. Premium beer? Well, actually, domestic beer, because that one's cheaper. So, a pint of like, American beer. So, you know it's going to be watery.
1: It should be £4 to £5.
0: £12.50.
1: You are joking.
0: The more expensive beer.
1: You are joking.
0: £13.45.
1: You are joking.
0: And ultra premium double cocktail.
1: Well, it's got to be close to £20, no?
0: £19.80.
1: Jeez, you're going to have to remortgage your house to go and see the football. That is wild, isn't
0: it? That is so bad. We thought London prices were getting ridiculous, but...
1: It's going to be, you'll know who's been to the World Cup, because they're going to be at the boss's desk asking for overtime to pay for it all. That you'll know who they are. That is a monstrous amount of money. That is too much, isn't it?
0: Too much.
1: And you know, I was looking at the games list, because obviously it all kicks off this week, doesn't it? I was looking at the games list. There's only really one game me and you are going to be able to watch, and it's Panama England, because it's the only one on the weekend, and that kicks off at 10 p.m. So I'm not even sure I'm going to get all the way through that either.
0: maybe this is the thing. It's like the kickoffs are so late here. We're not going to drink that much over here.
1: Maybe they've got to make it worth your while.
0: Yeah.
1: Or what they want to do is make you so angry that you stay awake for longer because you're just moaning about how much you paid for it. It's not a bad tactic. Yeah. Not a bad tactic. Right, Niall Horan, and we'll do Madonna and Sabrina Carpenter after the first dose of travel for the week next.
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0: 6:41, Merriworth, Seven Mile Lane. Both directions, as reports of an accident between Beach Road and Comp Lane in Offham. The A2, as you head towards London, you've got your usual queues before the Bean Interchange coming from Common Street. Travel time currently 15 minutes to get through there. On the M26 westbound, there's heavy traffic at the M25 Junction 5, and then there's 15 minutes of delays on the M25 clockwise at Junction 5. Hurst Green, the A21 London Road, both directions slow because of those temporary traffic lights at Station Road. If you've got any updates for us, call us hands-free on the Jam Line 01227 786 106.
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1: This summer, you could be partying at an open-air spectacular, the Ministry of Sound Classical.
2: Now, we hope and almost guaranteed that Friday the 3rd of July, there's going to be sun in the sky.
1: Oh, yeah.
2: It's going to be fine in July. And Ministry of Sound Classical, as the sun sets over Rochester Castle, is the place to be on the 3rd of July.
1: Yeah, we're talking iconic club classics performed by a 31-piece live orchestra, stunning vocalists, world-class DJs, and a huge sound and light show.
2: It's the kind of show, if you are a big fan of 90s and noughties dance music, we're talking like DJ Sammy Heaven, Faithless, Insomnia. Yes. They're the kind of tracks that, as you can imagine, with all of the string players and the brass, big up this gig enough. It is definitely the place to be in Kent on Friday the 3rd of July.
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1: Good luck.
2: 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Right, Chapel Roan now, Pink Pony Club.

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1: Can I have a complaint, please? Just a moment of complaint.
0: Oh, yeah, sure.
1: Do you remember a couple of weeks ago they were talking about the Edinburgh Zoo who had the capybara?
0: The baby capybara.
1: And the name that was winning was...
0: David Attenborough.
1: And then we came out loads more.
0: Mm-hmm.
1: Like, really good ones.
0: Yeah.
1: The final name was being chosen... And I'm pretty angry about it. I'm not gonna lie.
0: Is it not as good?
1: It's rubbish. It's actually rubbish.
0: And it's not David Attenborough.
1: It's not David Attenborough or Cappy Gilmore or any of the other funny ones that we came up with.
0: Loads, yeah.
1: Loads, loads. Look, we'll get to that in a moment. Then you're telling us why our teeth are yellow.
0: Yeah. One of them, I had no idea. It's made me rethink some things.
1: Okay, we'll do it after Traveller News next.
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11: Traffic and travel.
1: Roads this morning, expect things to be busying up. We've got all of the schools back now, so we're definitely going to have a busier 8 a.m. rush this morning. Gravesend's A2 looking slow for about 15 minutes at the moment, heading London bound. Hurst Green, a few more days left on the A21 London Road. Roadworks at Station Road. Busy one because of roadworks, unfortunately, including Colts Hills, Maidstone Road, Broadstairs Road, Ashford Somerset Road, and Lamberhurst Quarter, the A21. More details on all of that on the KMFM app. If you keep us updated this morning, we're on 01 227 786 106 is the jam line.
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0: At 7 o'clock, here's Lucy Hudson.
13: new group's been set up to provide support for thousands of unpaid carers in Kent. The County Council say they want to bring people from different backgrounds together and give them a voice. It comes as KMFM's been hearing about the challenges faced, particularly by young carers. Some of them end up missing out on school because they need to look after a loved one. Charlotte Backshell is a support advisor for Carers First in Medway.
14: Another challenge is obviously managing, so you're trying to have a social life, friendships, maybe hobbies, but then you've got additional responsibilities on top of everything else. So their time is very precious.
13: Events are being held as we mark a National Awareness Week. A fragile ceasefire in the Middle East is on the brink of collapse after tensions escalated overnight between Iran and Israel. Both sides have launched attacks, despite Donald Trump reportedly telling Israel's leader not to respond to missile strikes. Alex Gandler is a spokesperson for the Israeli embassy in the UK. He insists Washington understands Israel's position.
15: The relationship is good and will continue to be good. There are challenges regarding Iran and regarding Hezbollah, and I think it's something that needs to be very clear. We need to end this once and for all.
13: A person's been treated for burns and the effects of breathing in smoke after a fire in Rochester. Trees and outbuildings caught alight on London roads just before 3:30 yesterday afternoon. Three fire engines were sent to tackle the blaze along with police and paramedics. Bosses in Thanet have promised to make operational changes to tackle missed bin collections. Residents have been experiencing problems since a new recycling scheme was introduced in April. The leader of the local councils admitted the service is not up to standard and says work's underway to fix it.
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13: Cricket and Kent have been beaten by Sussex Sharks in the T20 blast. They only managed a score of 133 after batting first at Hove. Sussex reached the target with 16 balls remaining. And Denmark footballer Christian Eriksen is recovering in hospital after collapsing during a friendly against Ukraine. He'd previously suffered a cardiac arrest on the pitch at the Euros 5 years ago. That's the latest. Next update's at 7:30.
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17: Kent weather.
13: There'll be some heavy rain today with a chance of thunder, but a few brighter spells later. Highs of 18 in Tunbridge and Westgate.
16: 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Kent weather.
17: 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Rain or shine, we've got you covered with the latest weather for Kent on KMFM. 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
4: They might as well have called this capybara haggis. That's where this is how bad this decision is. This is sad. There were so many great names. I've got some more as well.
3: Yeah.
4: Just in case they change their mind for you.
3: Yeah.
4: That's coming up in a moment.
3: I remember we had Cappy Potter. That was quite good.
4: Cappy Potter.
3: Yeah.
4: Because I thought a lot about it after the show.
3: Yeah.
4: And I actually made some notes on my phone a couple of weeks ago. Didn't think I'd ever get to use them until today. So we'll get to it next.
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1: I just don't think it's very good.
0: No, I can see why they've done it.
1: Oh, come on.
0: Well, I mean, it's you know, a nod to Scottish heritage.
1: When he moves Scotland, when he moves out of Scotland, his capybara, and heads somewhere else, it won't make any sense, will it?
0: Do capybaras often move between zoos?
1: I don't know. When he gets in his little car and he travels outside of Scotland.
0: When this baby capybara turns 18 and decides that actually he wants to go to university in the UK.
1: Yeah, yeah.
0: He wants to go to Bristol Zoo.
1: Oh. So we had like loads of names. These are some of the other ones that I had on my phone after the show. Cappy Kardashian.
0: Quite good.
1: Cappy Gaga. I'm not sure how to go with this one. I was working it and there must be a way of making it. Leonardo DiCaprio.
0: Yeah, or Leonardo DiCaprio.
1: That could work. My favourite, of course, that new song we're playing at the moment from Tame Impala, Pablo Escobar.
0: Nice.
1: It was nice as well. But no, what did they settle for?
0: They've called him Brew.
1: As in iron brew.
0: Yeah.
1: They've even spelled it B-R-U, haven't they?
0: Yeah.
1: It's just a missed opportunity.
0: It is. And I do think David Attenborough.
1: That was just so
0: good.
1: And it was his 100th birthday. At least you could have done was name a capybara after the bloke, after everything he's done for us, you know?
0: But no, let's name it after a drink that
1: no one really likes.
0: Thank you.
1: It's not nice.
0: Thank you.
1: Is it? Nobody ever goes, oh, I'd love an iron brew.
0: Do you know what I'm really craving right now? Not an iron brew.
1: Not an iron brew. It's poor capybara. Devastating.
0: He's going to get bullied by all the other capybaras.

0: Backstreet Boys. And Backstreet's back. It's 7:17 on KMFM Breakfast. Welcome back after the weekend. Maybe it's your first school run as well after a week's holiday. Fingers crossed it's going to be all right for you. We'll get the latest on the roads in a second.
1: Four common foods that make your teeth yellow.
0: Red wine.
1: Yeah.
0: Orange juice?
1: No.
0: No?
1: No.
0: Clue?
1: One is quite obvious that people talk about being bad for your teeth.
0: Sweets.
1: Sugary fizzy drinks.
0: Okay, like Coca-Cola.
1: Yeah, Coca-Cola.
0: Okay. All right, yeah, that makes sense.
1: Right, and then there's two. There's one that I think you could get there as, you know, an extension of wine. Dark berries, apparently.
0: Oh.
1: So like blackberries.
0: Oh.
1: Can stain your teeth. And then the final one on this list has blown my mind and made me really consider my breakfast choices for when we order Greg's. Tomato ketchup.
0: Really? What? I mean, Nooms, it makes sense. Try and get out of a white T-shirt.
1: Yeah.
0: I think that's probably the metric, isn't it?
1: That's actually, yeah. That's actually a really good way to think about it. Is this hard to get out of your T-shirt? Then it's probably hard to get out of your teeth.
0: Your teeth, yeah. Hey, look. I occasionally say things that are sensible.
1: Not saying that I'm a dentist.
0: No, no.
1: But
0: far from it. Far to the point I keep putting mine back because I hate going so much. That makes sense. We need to kill tomato ketchup. That would be the one I'd struggle with the most. The rest I'm okay with.
1: What, fizzy drinks?
0: All right, two of them.
1: But you can keep your berries in your wine.
0: Yeah, you can keep your berries. I don't care about that. Right, Calvin Harris and Jazzy Audrey, Justin Bieber for you after Travel News Next.
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4: I one lane blocked in Strood at Watling Street. It's because of an accident at Carnation Road, just by Strood Academy. 20 minutes or so heading up on the A2 towards Bluewater, Colts Hills, Maidstone Road, Broadstairs Road, Ashford Somerset Road and Lamberhurst Quarter all impacted because of roadworks this morning. The full list of all of those places that could be causing you some issues are on the KMFM app. Things starting to build around the bottom of Detling Hill on the M20 as you are heading London bound right now between Aylesford and Leybourne. Speed seems to be dropping a little bit through there, but in general we seem to be moving okay. We're on 01 227 786 106. If we're not talking about something and you're static, call that jam line hands-free and we'll have more in 20 minutes.
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0: you've upset Scotland names. Haven't you?
1: Not just me. Thank you.
0: I think you've upset Scotland.
1: Share responsibility, please.
0: I'm actually thinking about it now. I don't mind Iron Brew.
1: Yeah. Changing your tune now that the Scottish people are getting involved. I would like to think if you are a regular listener of this show, you'd know that we like to take the mic.
0: It's just a bit of fun. Don't worry about it. And we don't have the power to cancel it anyway if we wanted to.
1: No.
0: I quite like the bars.
1: The Wham bars?
0: The
1: Iron Brew Wham bars.
0: I loved those. And I loved Wham bars as well. Where are they now?
1: Rob's like, I actually love Iron Brew. And also, if I could be any other nationality apart from
0: English, I'd be Scottish. Glasgow's my favourite place.
1: I actually think I've got some Scottish heritage.
0: Have you? Mate, not anymore.
1: I've got a tartan. Not anymore. You have to give the tartan back.
0: Right, coming your way after the news at 7:30. Do you know what I wanted to do with this? There's some backstage planning that's going on just in case England do win the World Cup. But then I thought that we could probably let people behind the curtain a little bit more, because there's a lot of this that happens, isn't there? So we'll do that for you in a moment. Stay there for that.
1: Let's get your latest headlines now at 7:30. Here's Lucy Hudson.
2: A new group's been set up to provide support for thousands of unpaid carers in Kent. As well as financial challenges, looking after a loved one can impact someone's mental health and education. The County Council say they want to bring people together and give them a voice. Four people have been killed by an earthquake in the Philippines. A tsunami alert has also been issued after the 7.8 magnitude tremor. A person's been treated for burns and smoke inhalation after a fire in Rochester. Trees and outbuildings caught alight on London Road yesterday afternoon. And John Lithgow's made history by becoming the oldest man to win a Tony Award. The 80-year-old was named Best Lead Actor for his role as Roald Dahl in Giant. He's also due to play Dumbledore in the new Harry Potter series. That's the latest. Next update's at 8.
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2: Kent weather. There'll be some heavy rain today with a chance of thunder, but a few brighter spells later. Highs of 18 in Canterbury and warmer.
4: 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Kent weather.
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0: Attitude, Flowers, sounding so good for a Monday morning.
1: Thanks for having us on. It's Robin Neamy. How do I feel about this? Apparently, there's a secret £500,000, £500,000 England World Cup victory parade being planned. So it's not being done. Mm-hmm, they're not committed to the money. Mm-hmm. It's just, should the Three Lions actually bring it home?
0: Then, I mean, it makes sense. You've got to have a contingency, right?
1: 100%. I think so. But it's two questions. The first is it enough? Because it's been, was it 80? Oh, I can't do the math. No, it's 60 years, isn't it? 1966, it'll be 60 years.
0: What, so you think 500,000's a bit stingy on the budget?
1: Probably, a bit. And I know we haven't got the money at the moment, but is it? And secondly, is it a bit, well, a bit, you know?
0: You can't think both at the same time.
1: Oh, no. I can. No, look, you know, it's amazing. And it made me think, I thought, do you know what? I don't think... You don't necessarily think about it. We do, because there's loads of things that are in place, you know, in case...
0: Something goes wrong.
1: ...things happen. Like, I can't tell you the amount of World Cup mixes and Euro mixes I've made for, like, England women winning and...
0: Well, because like, we got to do, you know, like, the way case. We won, never mind, next year,
1: next
0: guys.
1: Next year, like... So I guess you have got to prep for it, but I kind of felt like if they do actually do it...
0: Hmm.
1: I don't know. I think it needs to be a bit bigger than that.
0: Yeah.
1: No?
0: I mean, I don't know.
1: £500,000's not going to go far, is it? If they could close a couple of London roads and a bus and that, they've done the money. I want days off. I want... Do you know what I mean?
0: I want a bank holiday.
1: I'm thinking even possibly a week off.
0: I want a commemorative T-shirt for everybody.
1: Thank you. You're getting it now.
0: Yeah.
1: You're not getting that £500,000.
0: No, you're not.
1: So we need to go back to the drawing board,
0: and
1: please.
0: I think, you know, why not give it a budget of £10 million? Because the chances of it happening quite slim. You're never going to spend that money.
1: What is it? You're starting on the Scots and the Brits and the English now as well. Come on.
0: I'm hoping to get a clean sweep before 9 million.
1: No. Wales, be careful.
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0: 7:44. The M25 clockwise. All traffic is being temporarily held with queues at Junction 1B Dartford. Congestion is back to Lakeside over the QE2 bridge. And there's onlookers from Junction 2 A2 Darrenth going anti-clockwise. The A2 Watling Street inbound. There's a lane blocked and slow traffic due to an accident at Carnation Road next to Strood Academy. Wayne's got bypass. You've got traffic heavier than normal. 10 minutes of queues at 4 Elms Hill as you head towards the Medway City Estate. Detling Hill southbound, that's got 10 minutes of queues before the M20 Junction 7 Maidstone. In Maidstone, it's slow from Shields Crescent and Lewes Road to Broadway on the A229 and also slow on Lewes Road. And Sturry, the A28 Island Road, that's busy at Sturry Hill. If you've got any updates, call us hands-free on the jam line 01227 786 106.
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17: I bring her coffee in the morning. She brings me in a piece. I take her out to fancy restaurants. She takes the sadness out of me. I make her cards on her birthday. She makes me a better man. Take her water when she's thirsty.

0: KMFM Breakfast. Your chance to win £1,000 coming up after 8 o'clock with us with Say It.
1: So, we were talking, was it last week, about the... Who developed the app? They reckon that they could tell what...
0: I think it was a Chinese tech company had developed an app to translate dogs and cats.
1: And is it out?
0: No, I think they're working on it.
1: So it'd be really cool if whoever's working on that, they could work out what babies are saying.
0: Yeah, really that would cool. be really handy.
1: So we were doing Pride on Saturday night.
0: Yeah, yeah, in Canterbury.
1: I got home and May was just staring at me. So she was 9 weeks old on Friday, just staring at me. And I came in, I went, oh, hello, yeah, daddy's a bit cold. And she starts yapping, mm-hmm. right? But when I say yapping, like consistently, I managed to get a little clip of this. She'd stop, and then as soon as you went to say something,
0: she's like, no, no.
1: Starts yapping again, yeah, like yeah. To stop you, right?
2: Mummy. Do you think that's funny? You're not supposed to laugh.
1: Like, they're just listening on for like 5 minutes. And I'm like,
0: she's
1: I don't know.
0: She's catching you up on everything that you missed.
1: Was she? Or was she critiquing the set?
0: I really like that bit, but that bit you could have done with more bass.
1: This is one of the tracks we played on Saturday night. If you listen, thanks for doing it. It's Ariana Grande. This is Break Free.

0: That's right.
1: She's so cute.
0: Slightly rude during the song there. Names, so you could tell she's your baby. Yeah?
1: Yeah, I mean, because you are a yapper. It's literally your job. I don't know why you're surprised that your daughter also talks.
0: What do you think about that, May?
1: Yeah, she agrees with me.
0: Makes sense. Right, coming up after 8 o'clock this morning, we've got to give away $1,000, and we'd love to try and get you to the very top of that pile.
1: Yes.
0: But we're gonna have to get cracking a little, because Billink, before you know, we're in almost a third of the way through June.
1: How is this happening?
0: I know. We'll get you on the radio to play in a moment. Say It Is on the way.
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0: Roads this morning, expect things to be busying up across the board. Strood, the A2 Watling Street, the earlier accident just by Strood Academy, making things look quite slow this morning. The M25, long delays, lorry and car involved in an accident from Junction 1B to Junction 2. It's backing up Essex side to Junction 30 and backed up past almost to 3 our side. Sevenoaks Seal Road is slow. Detling Hill looking busy, about 15 minutes heading towards the M20 this morning. Maidstone, easily the slowest place to be. We're on 01227 786 106 is the jam line.
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1: At 8 o'clock, here's Lucy Hudson.
9: There's speculation the Prime Minister could announce a ban on social media for under 16s within the next 10 days. Sir Keir Starmer's reportedly preparing to unveil the plans to restrict online activity to protect young people from harmful content. It follows a nationwide consultation that closed last month. Sky's political correspondent Alex Rogers says the details are still unclear.
10: The Times is saying that he wants to stop some high-risk platforms while allowing access to some that are maybe a bit safer. So we don't really know what that looks like. So it does feel like maybe the debate around that could prolong things as well. Is there a bit more of kicking the can down the road?
9: Thousands of unpaid carers in Kent are being given a new way to access support. The County Council have launched a group to bring people together and give them a voice in decision making. KMFM has also been hearing how new Ofsted guidance is leading to more young carers getting help. Schools are now judged on how well they identify and support pupils who look after a loved one at home. Charlotte Backshell is from Carers First in Medway.
11: All the schools are aware because this year we've had a massive increase of schools contacting us direct. we've been going in giving presentations and how to recognise young carers, because any member of staff or any person could put a young carer forward.
9: Events are being held as we mark a National Awareness Week. Work started on a controversial new McDonald's in Dover. It's being built at the corner of Woolcombe Street and Townwall Street on the edge of the Dover Castle Conservation Area. Bosses say it'll create up to 120 jobs. And a Kent man who spent 3 years fostering dogs has been telling us how rewarding it is. Frank Atkinson has looked after a total of 30 since signing up with the Dogs Trust in Canterbury. He says it's a wonderful process.
12: You don't really know what you've gone through. I mean, the trust try and tell me as much as they can, but sometimes they don't know. And then to have a little video sent to me from its forever home of it running around and living its best life, that's where I get the enjoyment from.
9: The charity's praised work being done by all their volunteers. That's the latest. Next update's at 8:30.
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3: 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Kent weather.
9: There'll be some heavy rain today with a chance of thunder, but a few brighter spells later. Highs of 18 in Tenterden and Sheerness.
3: 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Kent weather. Heading out or on your commute? Rain or shine, we've got you covered with the latest weather for Kent on KMFM. 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
1: It's Monday. And the weekend is gone.
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3: Have you noticed things disappearing in the kitchen here? Namely forks. Liz, you surely have noticed this. This is the kind of thing you'd notice.
2: Yeah, I have noticed. There's a lot of spoons, not many forks.
3: So many spoons.
4: We've always had a problem with the forks here. There was a time where I think there was three.
3: Well, Friday, I could count two, and they were both in a dish. Right, look, we need to talk about it a little bit more next, right?
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0: Bandit, Sean, Paul, Anne-Marie, and Rockabye. It's 10 minutes past 8. This is probably a little bit of a boring conversation, no?
1: I don't know. I feel like a lot of people, you know, especially if they work in an office.
0: Well, they relate to this. You really think?
1: Oh, yeah.
0: You don't think it's just here, then?
1: So I think here we have a fork problem. So I think other people might have spoon problems.
0: Really? We got spoons for days.
1: We got so many spoons.
0: I went to go and have some lunch after the show on Friday, and there was only two forks left. They were both that had been used. Mm. I thought, like, it's loads of, like, dozens of people at work here. Have we only got two forks?
1: I do have a confession to make. I have one of the forks.
0: So it's three forks, isn't it? Where's that?
1: It's on my desk.
0: You need to put it back.
1: I will.
0: You know, man gotta eat.
1: So, I don't do this, but I could see where the potential problem is. You know how I've just moved house? And we were cleaning up, and now this is not me, and this is not this workplace, but right. My housemate, Will.
0: Yes.
1: We were clearing the kitchen and sorting everything out. And I took my cutlery.
0: Mm.
1: And then I was like, how have we still got, after we remove my set of cutlery, which we've been sharing as a household for the past 6 years, how have we still got 10 forks?
0: Was it that many?
1: 10 forks, all different, assorted.
0: That you brought home from work?
1: That Will had nicked from his workplace.
0: But on purpose?
1: No, he just kept accidentally putting them in his Tupperware and bringing them home. So, I think that's what's happening.
0: Morning to Anne-Marie, who's just WhatsApp said, at my old workplace, we actually put a small golden teaspoon in the welcome pack for every new starter because teaspoons were like gold dust and they kept vanishing, so you're not alone. So yesterday, while I was doing the roast dinner, I went in the cutlery drawer at home.
1: Uh-huh.
0: And as it's a very similar situation to the Will conversation.
1: So are they there? Are they at your house?
0: I've got a few here. And I'm like, I don't recognise any of these forks. So I assume.
1: So it's your fault.
0: Four, five, six.
1: You're the fork thief.
0: No, I'm nine. Will's worse than me. Yes.
1: By one.
0: Turns out they're all at my gaff.
1: Rob.
0: I know, it's really bad, isn't it? And now I don't want to put them back in there because I don't want people to see they were me.
1: Well, I mean, you could have gotten away with it if you hadn't.
0: No, but
1: them
0: I wanted to know what you thought about it.
1: I mean, I think it's terrible.
0: It's bad, isn't it?
1: And you made me feel guilty.
0: About your one.
1: About the one that is still in the building, by the way.
0: I've no idea I've collected these.
1: But you cleaned them and you brought them back, so that's nice.
0: Well, I didn't say clean, I brought them back. They're clean.

0: morning to Tom Bishop, just WhatsApped in, you see. Fork thing is a huge thing in school staff rooms. Teachers often prep their lunch, grab a fork, head back to their classrooms, carry on working when they eat, and they just end up on their tub and they go home. Yeah, Tom, that's what happened, I think.
1: You know those little lunch boxes that you can get that come with cutlery?
0: Oh, well, like, yeah, but it's not the same, is it?
1: What, it's not the same as the buzz you get when you steal 9 forks from the KMFM kitchen. I need to feel alive, says Rob.
0: I think you would have laughed because I was so angry on Friday. I was like, proper going, like, this place is a disgrace.
1: Why can't we have a fork?
0: Who's stealing forks anyway?
1: And you get home and you can't open the cutlery drawer because it's so full of all the forks you've nicked from work.
0: I said to Mrs. Rob, I was like, how long have these been in here? She was like, you keep bringing them home. I've told you to stop. And I was like, I don't remember this chat. I said to Mrs. Rob, I was like, how long have these been in here? She was like, you keep bringing them home. I've told you to stop. And I was like, I don't remember this chat.

0: for a Monday. Your chance to win £1,000 just by guessing what we are describing.
1: Right, come on, you get yourself a teammate, either Numi or I, to do the describing for you. That 60-second timer counts down. Your job is to get through as many words as you can.
0: Yeah, the more you get right, the higher your score. And at the end of the month, the top scorer wins £1,000.
1: Now, man, at the moment, it's Rick Ty. He's in Strood, sweating a little bit because 8's a good score.
0: It is a good score.
1: But it has been beaten before.
0: Actually, I think we beat, do you know, I haven't updated the sheet. We beat it last week.
1: Where are we at?
0: We're at score of 10. Kayleigh Firth in Sitting Bull.
1: In which case, Rick has finished sweating and is now probably going to be calling in to play the game. All right, score of 10 is what we're going to be playing against this morning. If you are still at the top of the leaderboard at the end of the month, you will walk away with that money. If you don't, then Kayleigh will take the cash. If you equal Kayleigh's score, then we will share the money. It's as simple as that.
0: Get ready to dial. Lines are currently closed, but the number you need to call is 01227 786 106.
1: Don't call on WhatsApp because it doesn't come through to the switchboard, so please make sure you are calling on the normal number.
0: 01227 786 106. 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
4: Hi, looking at the roads this morning. It's a busy one around the M25. We've got problems because of an accident. It looks like two separate accidents from junction 1B to 2. It's backing up 29 on the Essex side, junction 3, our side. Strood A2, Watling Street. There's also one lane block because of an accident at Strood Academy. Canterbury's Longport, St Martin's Hill and Littlebourne Road looking slow in towards the centre of Canterbury this morning. Sturry's A28 Island Road also got 15 to 20 minute delays on it. Maidstone easily the slowest place to be for sheer volume of traffic. Sevenoaks not looking grand this morning, to be fair, either. You've then got lots of roadworks, including Colts Hills, Maidstone Road, Broadstairs Road, the A255, Lambhurst Court and Hurst Green. They're the major ones that seem to be adding loads of time to people's journeys. We're on 01 227 786 106. Call the Jam Line, hands free.
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0: 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Huge shout out to Jude, wishing you a very happy 9th birthday. We love you even more than you love WWE. Never change to us. Never change because to us you are simply perfect. Love from Mummy and Daddy.
1: Oh, Jude, happy birthday, buddy. Right, are we ready to play?
0: Yeah.
1: Let's go.
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0: On to play today, Nicola Field in Maidstone. Nicola, you've been on to play before. What score did you get last time?
4: I got a 9.
0: Ooh, close.
1: If you can get 9 again, then you know you're close, aren't you? You're close. You just need a little bit more out of today's gameplay, and it could be you at the top of the leaderboard in a moment.
4: Yep.
0: Who would you like?
1: Don't be nervous.
0: Who would you like to be on your team this morning? Would you like Rob or Noomi?
4: I'm going to go for Rob again, please.
0: Oh, okay. I will do the adjudication. Remember, if you're not sure, shout pass.
1: You ready to go, Nick?
4: Yeah.
1: Good luck. The city in Kent, the cathedral's there.
4: Canterbury.
1: Yes. All right, when you go to a nightclub, you're going to do this with your hands. You're moving your body around. You are
4: dancing.
1: Yes, you've got a brush in your hand and loads of colours. We are
4: painting.
1: Yes. Pirates look for this. It's like a wooden box full of gold. Yeah, but it's the whole box.
4: The chest.
1: Yes. All right, they put these out on the roads to tell you when the lanes are closed. They're orange.
4: Cones?
1: Yeah, but full word for it?
4: Traffic cones?
1: Yes. It's Dex, other half. The other guy. Full name.
4: Ant.
1: Ant.
4: Ant apartment.
1: Yes. It's a little flower that you can blow and all of the things like kind of go off into the distance. It's like
4: dandelion.
1: Yes. You use this in a dark room. You flick it on so you can see.
4: Light?
1: Yeah, but no, it's on in your hand.
4: Torch.
1: Yes, it's a streaming service with the red symbol.
4: Netflix.
0: Yes. Oh, is that in?
1: Don't know. Waiting to hear, Nicola.
0: It's not in.
1: It's not in. Okay, let you have it.
0: Oh, just out of time. Let's go through your score.
1: Mm-hmm.
0: 1 for Canterbury, 2 for dancing, 3 for painting, 4 for treasure chest, 5 for traffic cones, 6 for Ant McPartlin, 7 for dandelion, 8 for Torch, and then we were just out on Netflix. So close, Nicola.
1: Really close. Literally,
0: and there were some
1: away.
0: Hard ones there, mm-hmm. like treasure chest, traffic cone.
1: It's the double word ones. They're
0: double
1: the worst
0: word ones.
1: They're the worst ones.
4: Yeah.
1: Look, Nick, we got super close. Yeah. We got super close. You will have to try, get on again, and see if we can beat it another time, yeah?
4: I will do. Thank you.
0: Thanks for coming on to play. Have a great

0: on with Rob and Noomi after 9 o'clock this morning. Your first chance to win your way in to the Kent County Show. Nooms want to get you and the family in for this year. You can choose the date you want to go as well. We'll do that after 9 o'clock this morning.
1: Let's get your latest headlines now at 8:31. Here's Lucy Hudson.
2: There's speculation the Prime Minister could announce a ban on social media for under-16s within the next 10 days. Sir Keir Starmer's reportedly preparing to unveil plans to protect young people from harmful content. An earthquake in the Philippines has killed at least 4 people and left 200 injured. Buildings have collapsed and a tsunami alert has also been issued. Thousands of unpaid carers in Kent have been given a new way to access support. The County Council have launched a group to bring people together and give them a voice in decision-making. And a new Pokemon shop has opened in Snodland. The owners of the High Street store say they want to create a space where the whole community can come and have fun. That's the latest. Next updates at 9.
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4: Kent weather.
2: Some heavy rain today with a chance of thunder, but a few brighter spells later. Highs of 18 in Tunbridge Wells and Birchington.
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0: Jess Glynn, don't be so hard on yourself at KMFM at breakfast. It's Rob and Noomi here. Thank you for having us on. I've got to say, watching my next door neighbour go through the turmoil of booking driving tests and finally passing it, seeing how much money he spent on it as well, this change seems a little strange, no?
1: Yeah, so there is a change happening to driving tests from tomorrow.
0: Yeah.
1: So at the moment, until today, if you've got a provisional license, you can book your test at any test centre across the UK.
0: Uh-huh.
1: They brought some changes in earlier in the year, so now only people doing the tests can book their tests.
0: Yes.
1: And from tomorrow, you will only be allowed to book a test, or you'll only be allowed, if you're rescheduling your test, to be where you originally booked it. Or at one of the three nearest centres.
0: Because I remember when I, at school, I can't remember exactly where it was, because I was in Canterbury and that's where I was learning to drive.
1: Yeah.
0: But the tests in Canterbury were really hard to get hold of.
1: Yeah, yeah,
0: and
1: yeah.
0: And they said, well, like, you could, yeah, I'm pretty sure it was Folkestone. You could go to Folkestone or Dover and you'd be able to get it like 3 or 4 weeks. But of course, you don't know any roads, do you?
1: Yeah, yeah,
0: so
1: yeah.
0: Like, nah. So what you're saying is, if I had done that, then I might have only been able to reschedule. Well, I would have.
1: For Folkestone in that area.
0: Oh, you've committed at that point, haven't
1: you? Yeah. Because I think what a lot of people do is if they suddenly can't do their original test, or they've gone to book it and it's really a long time away.
0: Yeah, yeah.
1: Then they'll try and rebook it for somewhere so they can get a test sooner.
0: I remember one of my friends at school wanted to drive so badly that he hadn't even taken his... No, he'd taken his theory.
1: Yeah.
0: But hadn't had a driving lesson yet and booked his test. And then was like, yeah, now I'm just going to learn until that point. He passed.
1: Yeah, yeah.
0: Like, I couldn't believe it. I was like, the stress and the pressure.
1: I mean, it gives you something to work towards. I made the mistake of learning to drive whilst...
0: Full stop.
1: All right, thank you. But whilst I was at university, and it took me years to get my test, because obviously every 10 weeks... No, but also every 10 weeks, I'd go home, you know. And if you were going and summer, you're home for two and a bit months.
0: So
1: I'd come back for a new year and I'd be like, I don't know how any of it works.
0: I hadn't thought about that.
1: It took me ages because I would keep forgetting.
0: That all makes sense now. That all makes sense.
1: And why I've, you know...
0: You've definitely got a license.
1: I do, yeah. I was told by a driving instructor, though.
0: Oh, gosh, you want to admit this?
1: To drive an automatic.
0: Right, okay.
1: He just said that he was like, I just think it'll be less stressful.
0: Well, did he have a crystal ball and predicted you were going to break your left foot at some point as well? Maybe that's what it was.
1: I mean, I got to thank him now.
0: You have. Right, Olivia Rodrigo's brand new single, Drop Dead, coming up, and Trav on his next.
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1: It's 8:46. The M25 clockwise, severe delays and three lanes closed due to an accident. That's on the M25 from Junction 1B Dartford to Junction 2, the A2 Darrenth interchange. Congestion is back across the QE2 bridge to Junction 29. Dartford East Hill into town, traffic heavier than normal because of an accident near the A296 Park Road. Swanscombe, London Road, both directions, that's partially blocked with queues due to an accident between Manor Way and Craylands Lane. Canterbury, Longport, the A257, that's partially blocked with queues in both directions due to an accident between Lower Chantry Lane and North Holmes Road. Congestion is back to St George's Place, New Dover Road, and back to St Martin's Hospital down Spring Lane. It's by Barton Court Grammar School. Strood, Watling Street inbound, the A2 partially blocked with queues due to an accident at Carnation Road by Strood Academy. And it's slow in Sturry on the A28 Island Road, 15 minutes at Sturry Hill. Any updates, call us hands-free on the jam line, 012 227 786 106.
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1: All this week, giving you the chance to win your way into the Kent County Show. 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
0: Yes. I'm excited.
1: Morning Motivational Mix as well. We're celebrating another big Pride gig. We'll do it in a tech.
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1: Roads this morning, the M25, severe delays. Three lanes are closed. Quite a serious accident from Junction 1B to Junction 2. We are backing up to Junction 29 right now, Essex side, and Junction 3 on the M25 as you are heading towards the tunnel. Expect Strood's A2 Watling Street to be partially blocked. There's an accident at Carnation Road just by Strood Academy. Swanscombe's London Road in both directions is partially blocked. There's an accident there between Manaway and Craylands Lane, and Canterbury Longport in both directions partially blocked. There's an accident between Lower Chantry Lane and North Holmes Road. It's backing up all the way to St George's Place, New Dover Road, and up to Barton Court right now. It's looking very, very slow. We're on 01 227 786 106 is the jam line.
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0: At 9 o'clock, here's Lucy Hudson.
12: It's reported the Prime Minister's preparing to make an announcement on social media restrictions for under-16s. There's speculation it could come in the next 10 days following a nationwide consultation. Government Minister Baroness Jackie Smith says a complete ban hasn't been decided yet.
13: This isn't a question of whether we will act on some of the concerns around social media use for young people. It's what we should most appropriately do. So we're looking at international evidence, we're looking at what we've heard from young people. people and parents themselves, but also what the expert evidence tells us.
12: Oil prices have risen again as tensions flare in the Middle East. Israel has launched missile attacks on Iran in retaliation to attacks over the weekend. It's the first exchange of fire since April. More support's being offered to unpaid carers in Kent as KMFM hears about some of the challenges they're facing. A new group's being set up by the County Council to bring people together and shape future services. Young carers in particular could be missing out on going to school or spending time with friends because they're looking after a loved one. Charlotte Backshell is a support advisor for Carers First in Medway.
11: They may even be born into the situation, so they don't know any different. 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
12: Cricket, and Kent have been beaten by Sussex Sharks in the T20 blast. They only managed a score of 133 after batting first at Hove. Sussex reached the target with 16 balls remaining. And Denmark footballer Christian Eriksen is recovering in hospital after collapsing during a friendly against Ukraine. He'd previously suffered a cardiac arrest on the pitch at the Euros 5 years ago. That's the latest. Next update's at 10.
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12: There'll be some heavy rain today with a chance of thunder, but a few brighter spells later. Highs of 18 in Westmorling and Dymchurch.
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0: Today's Morning Motivational Mix for the team organising Dartford Pride is kicking off today because they're celebrating their fifth anniversary. 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
1: One of Simon Cowell will be nearby. You never know. You never know, isn't it? You never know. Right, these three songs for the guys are organising that. We'll do one Kiss, little Boothang after this song. Dashus, Austin on KMFM Breakfast.

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1: All this week, we have family tickets to be won to the Kent County Show. 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Tickets for 2 adults and 3 children, so you can have a fun family day out on us.
2: Obviously, it's on Friday, Saturday and Sunday. I think we're there on the Friday.
1: We're there on the Friday.
2: I'm going to say hi. There's going to be loads of things going on where we are. We're bringing the KMFM studio as well, so you'll actually be able to have a little go at being a radio presenter.
1: Yeah, too, and also there's obviously, if you're an animal lover, foodie lover, it is the place to be on that first weekend in July.
2: So, we've got some of the farmyard animals to take over Kent's biggest hit. All you need to do is tell us the song the animals have control over. Are you...
1: I loved this last year because Rob keeps them a secret from me and then I get to play along with you.
2: Some of them are a bit of a stretch this year because it's quite hard
1: to
2: get cows
1: to wrangle the cows to harmonise.
2: It's tough. Are you ready for song number one?
1: I'm ready for the first animal anthem.
2: Your job is to tell us who the original artist and the song of this is, please.

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1: mate, listen, they all want to be part of it. What can I say, right? All you need to do is tell us, is it A, Bruno Mars and Rosé, Aperture, or B, Taylor Swift's Shake It Off?

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3: 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Traffic and travel.
1: M25, severe delays and three lanes are closed. There's been quite a bad accident. Two lorries are involved between Junction 1B and Junction 2. We're backing up to 29 on the Essex stretch right now. Swanscombe's A226 London Road in both directions is partially blocked. There's queuing due to an accident between Manaway and Craylands Lane. Canterbury's Longport, an accident there means both directions is blocked between Lower Chantry Lane and North Holmes Road. And Hurst Green, the A21, those delays at Station Road again because of roadworks. They were extended. Hopefully, fingers crossed, they'll be out by the end of this week. We're on 01-227-786-106. 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

0: FM at breakfast. Lines are now closed to win your way into the Kent County show. We've got another chance for you to win tomorrow morning just after 7 a.m. Don't miss it.
1: Did you see the snaps from Dua Lipa and Callum Turner's Italian wedding?
0: It looked very, very classy.
1: Did you hear who performed?
0: I know one of the... Elton was performing, yeah, because that was the story for me from over the weekend, was that Elton got completely frisked by security at the airport when leaving.
1: Really?
0: Yeah. I was like, it's Elton John, man. Leave
1: Just
0: him alone.
1: Just let him go.
0: Let him go. Can you imagine having Elton John? Do you reckon he played the first dance?
1: He played your song. So that, I mean, that's got to be the first dance.
0: It's got to be the first dance.
1: So good. I also apparently heard that she gave every one of her guests a Le Creuset dinner set. Now, fantastic idea. But they're well heavy. Can you imagine your wedding and you've gone on an easy jet flight and you've got to
0: I've got 21 kilos. I came out with 20 and a half. How am I going to get this Le Creuset? Listen, it's not a problem that I'm ever going to have and I'm not sure you're going to have it either. But
1: all right, thank you.
0: No offence. I just don't think that we've got the friends that are giving out those kind of gifts at weddings.
1: I feel like that's, you know, our chance to... We could change that.
0: We need to try harder.
1: Dua Lipa,

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1: All this week, we are giving away family tickets to the Kent County Show. Mm-hmm. On the phone, Sean Hendricks and East Morling. Hello.
2: Hello.
3: How you doing?
1: Good, morning, thank Sean. You. How morning, are morning, you?
3: Morning. I'm really good, thank you. How are you doing, Rob?
2: Yeah, we're good. So when was the last time you went to the Kent County Show, Sean? Have you never been before?
3: I've never been before.
2: No, Sean.
1: Well, we would love to get you in with family tickets. But mm-hmm. first, you have to tell us who's singing this animal anthem.
2: Is it A, Sean, Bruno Mars and Rosé Appetit, or B, Taylor Swift and Shake It Off?
3: It's A.
1: You're right,
2: Sean. Sean, you're going to love the Kent County
3: Thank
2: Show.
3: You.
2: Are you an animal lover? You're a foodie? You into your cars? What's kind of attracting you to the show this year?
3: Animal lover and foodie. Both my children go to Hadlow Rural Community School as well, so they deal with animals quite a lot there, and
1: They're going to love it.
2: Yeah, that it is a wild place, literally. Like, it's just huge. You're just going to have the best time. Make sure you take loads of pictures. It's going to be a family event to remember that, Sean.
3: Thank you so much.
2: Congrats, buddy. Congrats.
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2: And if you're looking at going, maybe book tickets for the Friday. Come and say hi to us, because
1: yeah,
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1: There.
2: Right, Alex Warren, Jax Jones and Kygo ready to go before Pop Anthems and Noomi will take a look at Kent's roads. Travel news is on in two. Stay there.
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1: 9.44, the M25 clockwise. There's severe delays and three lanes closed due to an accident with two lorries involved from Junction 1B Dartford to Junction 2 Darrenth Interchange. Congestion is back to Junction 29 over the QE2 bridge. Swanscombe, London Road, both directions. That's partially blocked with queues due to an accident between Manor Way and Craylands Lane. Hurst Green, you've got queues because of the temporary lights in the roadworks at Station Road. And Eurotunnel, waiting time of up to 30 minutes for the passenger service due to an earlier technical problem. Any updates, call us hands-free on the jam line 01227 786 106.
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0: of a moody Monday looking out the window right now. But don't worry, this weekend's weather, that's what we're working towards, isn't it?
1: Yeah, where it doesn't look as bad.
0: Well, it looks sad, eh? I don't want to say it, because if I say it...
1: And then you jinx it.
0: It's going to go wrong, isn't it? But it does look wrong.
1: Fingers crossed. Fingers crossed we won't have to use the umbrella.
0: No, fingers crossed. Right, we're getting out of here. Pop Anthems is on the way. A whole hour of 90s and noughties throwbacks, including tunes from Avril Lavigne, Blue and Robbie.
1: Andy on the way from 11 to soundtrack your work day.
0: And Ben will get you home tonight with another chance for you to win cash on 5 in Time. We'll see you tomorrow.
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1: Traffic and travel.
5: Roads this morning, the M25 still got severe delays. This is after the accident this morning at 20 past 7. So it's happened between Junction 1B and Junction 2. It's still backing up Essex side to Junction 29. Swanscombe's A226 London Road in both directions are partially blocked. Maidstone's Lewes Road looking slow, and Hurst Green's A21 London Road still impacted by those roadworks at Station Road.
2: 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Kent's traffic and travel.
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6: At 10 o'clock, here's Lucy Hudson.
7: Speculation the Prime Minister could announce a ban on social media for under 16s within the next 10 days. It follows a nationwide consultation on restrictions to protect young people from harmful content. Government Minister Baroness Jackie Smith says nothing's been agreed yet.
8: We said, and we legislated to say that on the basis of that consultation we would take action. We'll bring forward proposals before the summer recess and we'll take action before the end of the year.
7: Sir Keir Starmer's been giving a speech on tech in London and is calling for tougher action to stop young people sending and receiving explicit images. A new group's been set up to provide support for thousands of unpaid carers in Kent. The County Council say they want to bring people from different backgrounds together and give them a voice. It comes as KMFM's been hearing about the challenges faced, particularly by young carers. Some of them end up missing out on school because they need to look after a loved one. Charlotte Backshell is a support advisor for Carers First in Medway.
9: It will impact whether they get into sixth form, college, university. Also, they might not go down the path of their own aspirations because they want to stay home and look after that cared for.
7: Events are being held as we mark a National Awareness Week. Now, there are calls for something to be done to stop people having campfires on a Kent beach after nearby shrubs were set alight. People living in warmer say it's destroying vital habitats. The council say they're investigating. And a Kent man who volunteers as a foster carer for dogs has been telling us how much joy it brings him. Frank Atkinson provides a home for animals at the Dogs Trust in Canterbury so they don't have to stay in kennels while they wait to be adopted. He says it's incredibly rewarding.
10: They come in various states of mental health and physical health. A lot of them are scared, anxious. And for me to turn that around with them usually takes, you know, 48 hours of being very, very patient with these animals.
7: He's looked after 30 dogs in total. That's the latest. Next updates at 11.
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7: There's due to be some heavy rain today with a chance of thunder, but a few brighter spells later. Highs of 18 in Rochester and Dungeness.
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4: Once upon a time, there was a family who couldn't decide what they wanted to do on holiday. 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
12: It's Mr. 305 checking in for the remix. You know they had that 75 Street Brazil. Well, this year's gonna be called Gaiocho. Que hola, gata, que hola, omega. And this is how we gonna do it. 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
12: M25 clockwise, there are long delays due to an accident that happened earlier at Junction 1B on the approach to the Dartford Tunnels, with congestion back on towards 29, which is the Essex side at Romford. Anti-clockwise, it's queuing due to emergency repairs between that same junction at Romford 29 and 28 at Brentwood. Very busy, we'll keep you up to date. And one other, Swanscombe's London Road in both directions is blocked. There's a two-vehicle accident near Craylands Lane.
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12: At 11 o'clock, Lucy Hudson.
13: The Prime Minister's confirmed he wants to see a ban on young people sending and receiving explicit images. Sir Keir Starmer's urging tech firms to introduce device controls. In a speech in London, he warned the government will step in if they don't comply.
14: This is not an impossible challenge. These are some of the most innovative companies in the world, and I believe they can solve it. But if they choose not to, then we will act. And we will change the law.
13: There's speculation he could announce a social media ban for under-16s in the coming days. The Sikh Federation is calling for a public inquiry into the failures surrounding the death of Henry Novak. The teenager was stabbed by 23-year-old Vikram Digwa last year. There have been calls for a change in the law, which allows members of the religion to carry ceremonial daggers. Dabindurjit Singh from the organisation says the killer shouldn't have been allowed to have one.
15: People like Digwa shouldn't be carrying around offensive weapons if they've got a violent tendency.
7: And my understanding of the new law that went through at the end of April, if you carry a bladed weapon with the intention of committing violence, it's up to 7 years imprisonment.
13: Thousands of unpaid carers in Kent are being given a new way to access support. The County Council have launched a group to bring people together and give them a voice. It comes as KMFM's been hearing how pressure on young carers could impact their education. Some of them are missing out on school because they're looking after a loved one. Charlotte Backshell from Carers First in Medway says it's a big responsibility.
15: That support can take many forms, so practical tasks around the home, including emotional support, helping with siblings, manage medication, even translating.
13: Today is the start of Carers Week, and a charity's marking 20 years of a project to protect and restore one of the UK's most important wildflower sites in Kent. Plant Life manages Ranscombe Farm Reserve near Strood. A week of activities are taking place, including guided walks and family nature sessions. That's the latest. Next updates at 12.
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13: There's some heavy rain today with a chance of thunder, but a few brighter spells later. Highs of 18 in Swanley and Laysdown.
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12: Still got that Mariah Carey song in your head, haven't you, from the end of Pop Anthems. 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

Two voices together that are pop perfection. Sam Smith, Normani's Dancing with a Stranger, and it's KMFM. Hope you had a good weekend. Just gone 11. This is Andy Walker. Pink hosted the Tony Awards in a pink corset last night in America, celebrating the world of live theatre. This, one of her biggest hits,

0: This is KMFM. Miley Cyrus, who was given a star on the Hollywood Walk of Fame a couple of weeks ago, and it's David Beckham's turn later this week to coincide with the start of the World Cup. Victoria will be there by his side, as will Hollywood A-lister Tom Cruise. He's turning up, and we're being told he's got some words to say as well. David will be the 2,849th person to receive a star. Also, a huge week for Olivia Dean. She has two sold-out nights at the O2, the song that everyone will be waiting to hear, Man I Need, play next.
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13: 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I do have a confession to make. I have one of the forks.
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Chapel Roan at KMFM, which I play for anyone who was at Speed Fest at Brands Hatch over the weekend, which had a real cool American feel to it. NASCAR racing was very much part of the 2 days as well, alongside live music. The only thing that had quite a dramatic effect on the Saturday was the weather. I don't think I've ever been that wet, ever. And I didn't take a coat, so there's me just in a hoodie thinking, yeah, I knew it was going to rain, but not all afternoon. If you've ever watched the movie Shawshank Redemption, you know that scene near the end where he finally escapes prison and he's getting wet in the rain? Remember that scene? Now imagine that, but it's also driving rainwater at the same time. It was so windy. Combine those two together, I was absolutely soaked on Saturday. Right, Sunny Federa now. Think About Us.

0: Smith at KMFM, and with it being Monday, let's try and give you something very cool to look forward to that's happening this summer. You and a friend partying at a spectacular outdoor event, Ministry of Sound Classical. It's happening at Rochester Castle on Friday, July 3rd. It's a full day of your favourite dance songs performed by 31-piece live orchestra alongside live vocalists and superstar DJs as well. 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All the details on the day are there as well. And I'll keep my fingers crossed because I hope you win. Shaboozy and a bar song next.
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just her and a guitar. Pop perfection, Bella Kay, and it's KMFM. How long would you say is too long to wait for something that you've ordered to arrive? And I'm not talking days, weeks or months, but years in this case. Now, this thing this guy has ordered, he doesn't even need anymore. It's been too long. I'll tell you all about it after 12 o'clock. Just be ready for your jaw to drop when you find out the answer.

0: The song that was written in just 15 minutes while Sia was waiting for a taxi to go home. Rihanna, Diamonds at KMFM. And on the way, the song that is very quickly becoming the biggest song in the world, Taylor Swift's single from Toy Story 5.
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2: Traffic and travel.
0: M25 clockwise, there are severe delays into this afternoon. It's due to an earlier accident that happened involving two lorries around Junction 1B at Dartford. There's queue stretching back to Junction 29 at Romford. It's very, very heavy. And further afield clockwise, there are delays because of another accident that happened a couple of hours ago between Junction 9 at Leatherhead, with queues back to Junction 8 at Reigate.
1: 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Kent's traffic and travel.
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0: At 12 o'clock, Lucy Hudson.
10: The Prime Minister's told tech companies to block young people from being able to send or receive explicit images or face a ban. The government wants devices to have inbuilt controls as a safeguard. A consultation on how to regulate children's access to the internet ended last month. Conservative leader Kemi Badenoch wants an outright social media ban.
11: Banning certain features is not enough. Social media is for adults, not for children. These platforms are designed to be addictive. And social media companies should not be profiting off young people's anxiety, mental health or depression.
10: The wife of a convicted murderer from Kent has insisted she still believes he's innocent. Andrew Griggs was jailed for killing his first wife, Debbie, 20 years after she disappeared in Deal in 1999. In a new documentary, his partner describes him as a true gentleman and a devoted dad. KMFM's been hearing about the challenges faced by young carers who might be missing out on school to look after a loved one. A campaign's underway to recognise and identify those who need support. Charlotte Backshell from Carers First in Medway says their responsibilities are not always obvious.
12: Another big one is helping somebody with emotional support, so they might not see that as a physical caring role. A lot with siblings with additional needs as well, they don't realise quite a lot of their day is helping support that person emotionally.
10: Work's continuing to clear a spillage following a crash which is causing long delays on the M25. Two lorries collided near Dartford at around 7:30 this morning. Traffic's queuing back over the bridge into Essex. And a Kent man who's fostered 30 different dogs has been telling us how rewarding it is to help them find their forever home. Frank Atkinson started working as a volunteer with the Dogs Trust in Canterbury 3 years ago. He says he's always able to turn around any issues they might have and make sure there's a positive outcome.
8: I think the home from home system helps dogs that may not have even lived in a home before adjust before they go out into meeting people and living in a home in a, hopefully in a civilised manner.
10: That's the latest. Next update's at 1.
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10: There'll be some heavy rain today with a chance of thunder, but a few brighter spells later. Highs of 18 in Gillingham and Cecilton.
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0: Hey, afternoon. This is Andy Walker with the Queen of R&B on really soon. A Flo Rida favourite. And this has to be one of the catchiest George Ezra songs ever.
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Mary J. Blige, Family Affair at KMFM. This is Andrew Walker. The music video to the new Taylor Swift song from Toy Story 5 was released yesterday. It's essentially cowgirl Jessie's best bits from the last few movies. And this song, sung from her point of view, it's basically Taylor Swift performing as Jessie. I Knew It, I Knew You from Toy Story 5, KMFM.

0: feeling. Teddy Swims and Daft Punk on the way in a second. There's Flo Rida at KMFM, which I'll play for you if you're currently waiting at home for an important delivery. There's a dad called Paul Edwards who's making the news today because he's just received the baby magazine that he ordered 19 years ago. He ordered a copy of Mother and Baby while his daughter was only 18 months and his son was due to be born 3 months later. And on Friday, the magazine finally arrived with a note saying, "Sorry for any inconvenience." His children are now 18 and 20.
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12: Here we have a fork problem. I do have a confession to make. 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
13: Wait, you need to put it back.
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Funk and Pharrell. It's Get Lucky at KMFM. And I mentioned the new Toy Story 5 movie earlier, which is out in 2 weeks. Expect that to be the number one movie in the world as soon as it's out. Right now, The Devil Wears Prada 2 still in the top 5 at the UK box office. And this song is part of the movie, Sienna Spyro, Material Lover.

0: 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Lots of live animals, there's show jumping, there's vintage vehicles, floral arts, there's shopping, there's live music. I could go on and on and on. 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

0: KMFM, and Kylie's revealed that when it comes to keeping fit, she is not a runner. She has a saying in the family, the Minogues don't run. She's very happy to walk or do Pilates, and continues to release great music like this new song, Light Up.
1: If

0: Janet Jackson at KMFM. She will be here for her Only UK show later this year, performing at Sandringham August 19th. No doubt this song will be very much part of her set list. It's Together Again at KMFM. And I imagine after her three-day wedding party in Italy over the weekend, Dua Lipa has taken today off. One of her biggest hits on the way.
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0: Heavy through Canterbury on Pinhill, Broad Street and Military Road. That's going towards the city centre. And it's another week of queues on Hurst Green's London Road, both directions at Station Road due to ongoing major road work.
1: 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Traffic and travel.
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0: At 1 o'clock, Lucy Hudson.
7: The Prime Minister's given tech companies an ultimatum to stop young people sending and receiving explicit images on their devices. Sir Keir Starmer's told them to bring in changes or face new legislation. Conservative leader Kemi Badenoch says he needs to get them off social media instead of taking piecemeal action. Lib Dem deputy leader Daisy Cooper has questioned the timing of the announcement.
8: I just find it desperately sad that it has taken almost 2 years for the Prime Minister to do this. And I think it's desperately sad that he's now doing it in the context of a leadership challenge rather than doing it because it's the right thing to do.
7: A man's been charged with drug and weapon offences after a bomb disposal team were called to a property in Gravesend. The 27-year-old was arrested after police were called to reports of a man threatening a woman with a weapon in King Street on Saturday. Officers then found suspicious items while searching an address in Brandon Street. Two other men were also detained. There are plans to turn five office buildings near Maidstone into hundreds of new homes. Property management firm Praxis wants to convert part of its site at Kings Hill. The buildings are currently 89% vacant. Proposals will go on show on Friday. And KMFM's been hearing how a new healthy living centre in Medway will help improve patient care. The James Williams site has opened inside the Pentagon Centre in Chatham, with GP practices and community health services all under one roof. Adam Doyle is Chief Exec of NHS NHS Kent and Medway.
9: It is something that we want to design that is locally for people and also there for their needs. And we want to make things as opportunistic as possible, but also ensure people can have access to GP services in an integrated way.
7: It cost £15 million to build and will also be used to train new doctors.
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7: Football, and Denmark's team doctor says he thinks Christian Eriksen will be discharged from hospital soon. He collapsed during their friendly match with Ukraine yesterday. It comes just 5 years after he suffered a cardiac arrest on the pitch at the Euros. That's the latest. Next updates at 2.
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7: Some heavy rain today with a chance of thunder, but a few brighter spells later. Highs of 18 in Snodland and Herne Bay.
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0: And into Monday lunchtime with a brilliant sounding soundtrack like Plan B, She Said, Rag and Bone Man, and this from Benson Boone. It's Beautiful Things.
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1: 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Sounds pretty perfect. With Plan B now, this is She Said, KMFM.

0: KMFM over the weekend, Madonna debuted her album in New York. It was a mix of the new songs from Confessions 2, seen and heard on a giant screen, where Madonna very quickly urged her fans to put their phones down and be present in the moment. Darling, I think you can watch the whole thing back on YouTube a little bit later on. I don't think her comments have made the cut, but everything else has. In the meantime, her song with Sabrina Carpenter, Bring Your Love, is on the way.
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1: You know that exceptional lunchtime soundtrack that I promised you? How about that into this? Madonna, Sabrina Carpenter, and now a pop anthem. Just keeping you going. 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

0: This is KMFM with your lunchtime soundtrack. That is Pink, who's just moved her family to New York so daughter Willow can follow her dream of being on Broadway. So an exciting time for her. And also for Alex Warren, who on Friday announced a new album from him will be out in just a few weeks' time. There's a song on there that I'm just thinking, so a song on his previous album, which is just humongous. I'm wondering if there's going to be a song on album two that can beat this particular song on album number one that has got fans around the world singing. We shall find out. I'll play him in just a second. And Wild Child is the name of the album. It drops August 28th.
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Ordinary from Alex Warren at KMFM. Ed Sheeran just before. Has anyone thought of asking those two to release a song together? I mean, I'm no Simon Cowell, but I think that might work very well if they did that.

0: 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Yeah, we turning it up.
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0: Kings of Leon, KMFM. I'm smiling because this song, it just gives you a mid-afternoon boost, doesn't it? Talking of which, the 2 o'clock reunion designed to do exactly that for the next 20 minutes. And if you are one of thousands who went to the Emirates over the weekend to see Boyzone, I saw so much footage over socials. It looked like it was a really good night. I will start the 2 o'clock reunion with a Ronan Keating favourite.
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4: Ashford's Trinity Road is blocked because of an accident at Upper Pembleton. That's in both directions. Maidstone heavy into town on Bishop's Way, College Road and Hale Road. And it's still queuing through Hurst Green's London Road at the junction with Station Road. That's major roadworks.
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4: At 2 o'clock, Nicola Everett.
6: Companies like Apple and Google have been given 3 months to block smartphones belonging to children from sharing nude images. Sir Keir Starmer says if the big companies don't intervene, the government will introduce legislation to force them to do so. Jess Phillips is a former safeguarding minister.
7: The technology already exists and I have seen it live in action. I want to see the operating systems leaders look very, very fast at how they can stop children taking naked images of themselves. I believe that Apple and Google could probably do this overnight.
6: A couple who died in a crash near Pembrey have been described as bubbly, caring and the most loving people. Craig and Elizabeth Pangrazzi Simpson have been travelling in a car that left the A228 Northern Bypass before crashing into trees on the 18th of May. An investigation's continuing and anyone who saw the collision is being urged to come forward. The families of the victims of the Nottingham stabbing say they were let down by institutions at every single level. A public inquiry has been looking into the actions of Valdo Calacane, who's serving an indefinite hospital order for killing two students and a school caretaker. Now, it's hoped a new healthy living centre in Chatham will become a template for NHS care across the country. £15 million has been spent on a facility inside the Pentagon Centre. The idea is to bring GP practices and community health services under one roof. Adam Doyle is chief exec of NHS Kent and Medway.
8: Often our patients tell us we really need to have access to is what happens next. I've seen my doctor, I now need to see my physio, and this provides a one-stop area for all those needs to be made.
6: It's named after Medway's former Director of Public Health, James Williams, who passed away in 2024. And more funding's been given to a project which helps record and protect shipwrecks on part of the Kent coast. Experts have spent 7 years working along a 5-mile stretch of beach at Sandwich Bay. They've identified 10 wrecks as well as the remains of an American Second World War bomber plane. That's the latest. Next update's at 3.
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6: Chance of showers this afternoon, some sunny spells to start this evening, then staying dry overnight, lows dropping to 11 in Chatham, 10 in Broadstairs.
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4: When it comes to reuniting, there's no bigger band right now than Mystique. I will get on one of their biggest hits for you soon. Also, a big staple tune from the Black Eyed Peas. And let's start the reunion with Ronan Keating.
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2: 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Just the thing you need. Wrapping up today with the Black Eyed Peas. We'll do another tomorrow. And on the way, something that you will be doing this weekend that you can't do this week. Sounds cryptic, doesn't it? I'll tell you everything after Jason Derulo.
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13: Here we have a fork problem. 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

Take You Dancing, Jason Derulo, KMFM. Not really shorts weather this week, is it? But this weekend, you will be backing them. You will be enjoying the sunshine. You'll be having a barbecue. The paddling pool will be blown back up. You'll be putting water in that paddling pool. Your sunglasses will... I think you get the idea. Temperatures back up to summer wear levels. Saturday and Sunday, 27 degrees. There's something to look forward to. Here's Adele now at KMFM.

0: 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This is KMFM with Andy Walker. The World Cup kicks off on Thursday. Pretty much every pub you drive past at the moment that has a TV inside is saying, hey, we're showing the game. Late night kickoffs, though, so the following day might not be that productive at work, especially Thursday, June 18th, which will be the day after England's first game. Bosses might receive a few work from home requests that day. And also, have a guess who's joining Shakira for the final halftime show. Big name. I'll play one of her biggest hits and then I'll let you know.
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Rob and Noomi have passes to be won all this week. 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Animals, demos, shopping, live music. 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We will be there as well. So make sure you come along and say hi. 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

0: Shakira at KMFM, who will be performing at the World Cup final halftime show with Ed Sheeran. What a show that will be. And by the end of this week, Harry Styles Mania will have reached Wembley Stadium. His 12-night residency starts on Friday. One of his biggest hits coming up after three.
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8: Welcome back to Costa Coffee's Iced Coffee Forecast. Here to update you on the week ahead. Today, there'll be unexpected adventures moving in from the east, with high chances of bumping into friends and conversations that go on longer than planned. Later this week, expect a refreshing iced coffee, made for picnics with picky bits and nowhere to be until six. Because whatever the weather, with a Costa iced coffee made with heart in hand, the summer moments we love last. Costa iced coffee, made for summer.
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2: Traffic and travel.
0: Sturry's Island Road, very heavy around Sturry Hill. Maidstone's struggling somewhat into town. It's a build-up of traffic along College Road, Bishop's Way and Hale Road. Hurst Green continues to queue because of roadworks at Station Road in both directions. There's a small queue coming off the M2 exit slip road at Junction 3 for the Tallington roundabout. The downpour's not helping. And the M25 clockwise, the exit slip road partially blocked. A vehicle was broken down at Junction 6, Godstone.
1: 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Kent's traffic and travel.
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9: Prime Minister's given tech companies an ultimatum to stop children sending and receiving explicit images on their devices. Sir Keir Starmer's told them to bring in changes or face new legislation. Lib Dem Deputy Leader Daisy Cooper has questioned the timing of the announcement, though.
10: I just find it desperately sad that it has taken almost 2 years for the Prime Minister to do this. And I think it's desperately sad that he's now doing it in the context of a leadership challenge rather than doing it because it's the right thing to do.
9: We're going to be given a chance to say what we think about plans to close some on-call fire stations in Kent. Bosses are looking at shutting sites in Grain, Wye, Chilham, Westrum and Cliff as they look at where money should be invested in future. A consultation's due to start on June the 25th. It's understood there could be a multi-billion pound rescue of Thames Water. The company serves more than 15 million customers, including including some in Dartford and near Sevenoaks. Ofwat's directors will hold talks on a proposal to inject £10 billion of equity into the firm this week. Now, NHS bosses say a new healthy living facility inside a shopping centre in Medway will make it easier for people to access the care they need. GP practices and community health services have been brought together at the Pentagon in Chatham. The aim is to provide a one-stop area for patients. Adam Doyle is Chief Exec of NHS Kent and Medway.
11: I think it's a template for how we want to do things differently going forward. So we're designing four care layers: primary care, neighbourhood care, intermediate care and acute care. And this is a great example of a neighbourhood health centre that's really there to respond to the needs of our local community.
9: A search is underway this afternoon for a Dartford teenager who's been missing for more than a week. Ala Amro was last seen in the King Edward Avenue area on May the 30th. It's thought the 16-year-old travelled to London. We've shared his picture via KMFM News on socials. And Madonna's urging fans to put down their phones and enjoy live music. She says dancing at concerts is being ruined by people filming on their devices. That's the latest. Next updates at 4.
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2: Kent weather.
9: Chance of showers this afternoon, some sunny spells this evening, then staying dry overnight. Lows dropping to 11 in Gillingham, 10 in Hythe.
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0: Ari Madonna filming your Fred dad dancing at a concert on your smartphone, though, does have its benefits, doesn't it? 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

0: David Guetta producing, Becky Hill singing, it's Remember, and it's on KMFM. This is Andy Walker. It is going to sound a little bit weird talking about summer with the wet weather outside right now, but it is set to be a huge one as far as sport is concerned this year. Not only the World Cup, Wimbledon returns really soon. Serena Williams is making a return to tennis. There is speculation that she might play at Wimbledon. Nothing's confirmed just yet. She says her return to the courts is because she wants her children to see her play. Right, Post Malone on the way soon, and an energy-filled tune from the Artful Dodger.
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11: Here we have a fork problem. I do have a confession to make. I have one of the forks.
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Her UK dates pretty much within hours. Olivia Rodrigo at KMFM. If you happen to have missed Rob's cutlery confession on KMFM Breakfast this morning, that's where all the knife and forks went. You can watch it back on our Instagram. It's there now. KMFM Official. Give us a follow as well if you're not doing that. Plus, this is quite interesting, Insta Plus is being rolled out today for $3.99 a month. You can see who is re-watching your stories and how many times. 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It's always your ex.

0: Moving Too Fast, the Artful Dodger at KMFM. Sometimes doing this job, you are asked to come up with playlists for parties. And my youngest son had his birthday party yesterday, so I had to put together a set list for 4 5-year-olds. No pressure. The classics were in there, like Golden, Who Let the Dogs Out, I Like to Move It from the Madagascar movie. It's a classic. And there's one song in particular he really loves right now that had to be on that party playlist, which I'll play for you straight after Tate McRae. It is a song that is guaranteed to make you turn your radio up.
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tonight at KMFM. There are, of course, lots of headlines following the Monaco Grand Prix yesterday. To be fair, you do have to scroll down Google quite some way to actually find the article about actually who won, who came second place. And that's because Holly Willoughby and Michael McIntyre being there yesterday, receiving nearly as many headlines. It's very bizarre, especially if you watch the video where all of a sudden they realise that Kim Kardashian with her huge entourage is walking past them. Katy Perry now, hot and

0: if you've had one of those days at work that is best summed up as meh. You know, sometimes there are no words. Jack is on the way next to get you home. He's playing Eric Prydz, Call On Me. Now, for me, that is always a pick-me-up tune. You'll hear that, plus BB Rexha, and Becca's on the hit list tonight from 7.
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2: Traffic and travel.
0: M25 clockwise coming back into Kent is queuing from Thurrock Lakeside at 31 over the QE2 bridge. Lanes 1 and 2 still closed due to an earlier accident. Anti-clockwise towards the tunnels also slow. Maidstone busy into town. College Road, Bishop's Way. And if expecting anybody home from London on the trains, there's a reduced service on South Eastern out of Victoria to Orpington due to speed restrictions and a track fault.
1: 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Kent Traffic and Travel.
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0: At 4 o'clock, Nicola Everett.
9: Companies like Apple and Google have been given 3 months to block smartphones belonging to children from sharing nude images. Sir Keir Starmer says if big tech companies don't act, they could face fines and criminal liability. Katie Heyman-Joyce is from the Molly Rose Foundation. She's welcomed the PM's announcement.
10: The amount of harm that children are coming to online related to sextortion and intimate images that they have been coerced into sending is astronomical, and this is a really strong signal from government that they won't put up with this, and it's up to big tech now to do right by children.
9: A couple who died in a crash near Pembury have been described as bubbly, caring and the most loving people. Craig and Elizabeth Pengrazzi Simpson were in a car that left the A228 Northern Bypass before crashing into trees on the 18th of May. An investigation's continuing. KMFM's been told how a new healthy living centre in Medway will help improve patient care. It's opened inside the Pentagon Shopping Centre in Chatham, with GP practices and community health services all under one roof. Adam Doyle is Chief Exec of NHS Kent and Medway. He says it's just the start.
11: Linking into the current government funding, we're looking to put other facilities in the community. There'll be a mixture. There are already some up and running. There'll be some facilities that might need a slight adaptation to what they need. And there'll be other areas that we need to build because access to services isn't what we'd expect it to be.
9: And police say they've made a number of arrests arrest during a crackdown on motorbike theft and nuisance mopeds in Dover. Several bikes are said to have been stolen from properties in St Radigan's, Whitfield and Buckland between January and May. Three teenage boys who were previously charged remain on bail ahead of a court appearance.
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9: Football and Christian Eriksen is doing well and in good spirits, according to Denmark's team doctor. The 34-year-old's in hospital after collapsing during the second half of a game against Ukraine yesterday. The former Premier League midfielder previously suffered a cardiac arrest during a Euros match in 2021. That's the latest. Next updates at 4:30.
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2: Kent weather.
9: Some sunny spells to start this evening, then it should be dry overnight. Lows falling to 11 in Horling, 10 in Margate. Sunny spells and blustery showers tomorrow with highs of 19.
12: And we must talk rivals really quick. Sorry to interrupt the weather, but my word.
9: Goodness.
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12: So while you are working away, forget about the weather outside. Just stick on that. You'll be absolutely fine. Just after 4 o'clock, I'm jacking for Ben with BB Rexha first.
1: Okay.

Lizzo. It's called About Time. It's KMFM. It's getting you home with me, Jack. I'm in for Ben today. Hope you're good. Hope it's all right. We're not even going to think about the weather. Don't even look at it. Don't talk about it. Don't even pander to it. It knows what it's doing. It wants attention. We're not going to give it attention. All that matters, it's going to be good by the weekend. If you're going to dreamland, it's all going to be fine. If you have got tickets, I'm going to get you into the festival mode. A little bit of Tom Grennan coming in just a second. And Chloe and Ramsgate, who bagged the tickets, get the outfit ready. We'll do all these nights in just a sec. After a big summer anthem. The first month of summer in Kent. Eric Pritz and Call On Me.

0: Sia with Sean Paul. Cheap Thrills, this KMFM, getting you home with me, Jack. I'm in for Ben today. I hope you're good. And the man coming to Margate, Tom Grennan before. I was thinking, 30 quid a ticket I paid to see him a couple of years ago. 30 quid up at the O2. Might be the best 30 quid I've spent in my entire life. Albeit at the time, I must admit, I knew about two songs. Now, I would know a load more. So if you are going to Margate, have the very, very, very best time. We'll do Taylor Swift in a second. Do you know about those Easter eggs that she does? Yeah, I missed all of them. She did four Easter eggs for being in Toy Story 5. Missed every single one. Apart from the obvious one, that one I did get. And at the time, I did give myself a pat on the back, but in hindsight, it was quite obvious. But this does mean that she has seen the movie. So can we drop all questions about the wedding? We're not fussed on that anymore. Any spoilers for Toy Story 5, I will happily accept. We'll get her on next with Alex Warren.
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0: but also slow at the Darrenth interchange. In Airage Green, there's no through traffic on Broadwater Forest Lane between Hillswood Road and Station Road due to roadworks.
1: 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Kent's Traffic and Travel.
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0: of autumn, coming for summer apparently. Noah Kahan on KMFM and Taylor before. I can imagine all of her mates being like, now listen, forget the wedding, we know you're getting married, but like, what's Toy Story 5 like? Lily Paddy, I know she's not meant to be evil, but is she evil? Do we like her? Do we hate her? I want all the gossip, all the spoilers, please. As many as you can find, send them in. We'll do a pop anthem from Beyonce in a second after the latest headlines from Nicola Everett.
1: Companies have been given 3 months to block children from seeing naked images on their smartphones or face fines. Keir Starmer says firms like Apple and Google already have the capability to stop under-18s from sharing explicit images. A man's been charged with drug and weapons offences after a bomb disposal team was called to a property in Gravesend. The 27-year-old was arrested after police were sent reports of a man threatening a woman in King Street on Saturday. There are plans to turn 5 office buildings near Maidstone into hundreds of new homes. Property management firm Praxis wants to convert part of its site at King's Hill. At 5, hear from the chief exec of the NHS in Kent and Medway as a new healthy living centre opens in Chatham. It's hoped the facility in the Pentagon Shopping Centre will improve patient care. And the Super Mario Galaxy movie is the first film this year to pass the $1 billion mark at the global box office. Chris Pratt, Anya Taylor-Joy and Jack Black are among the voice cast. That's the latest. Next update's at 5.
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0: FM, getting you home with me, Jack. I'm in for Ben today. I do hope you're all good. If you are heading for the Dartford Crossing, it's getting a little bit busy. We'll take a look at that next. And get on. Everyone's, I think, surprise favourite song. It's from Tame Impala and Jenny, a track called Jack Dracula. It's on next.
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14: 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Today, there'll be unexpected adventures moving in from the east, with high chances of bumping into friends and conversations that go on longer than planned. Later this week, expect a refreshing iced coffee, made for picnics with picky bits and nowhere to be until six. Because whatever the weather, with a Costa iced coffee made with heart in hand, the summer moments we love last. Costa iced coffee, made for summer.
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2: Traffic and travel.
0: There's a long delay coming off the bridge. It's going... One lane is currently closed off of Dartford Bridge just after the Bluewater turn off due to a collision. There is currently recovery work happening, but that is probably having a knock-on effect to the other side that is slow going towards the tunnels. Prepare for huge queues from the Dareth interchange, and it's also building all the way back to the Swanley interchange. And all entry slip roads in the area of the tunnels are surrounded by heavy traffic. 10 minutes extra to get into the centre of Maidstone on the A229 due to a lane closure. And Eridge Green, there is no through traffic on Broadwater Forest Lane between Hillswood Road and Station Road.
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1: Kent Traffic and Travel.
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And today with me, Jack, and at 5 o'clock, we're all going to get that feeling, aren't we? That feeling of euphoria as we leave work. And Monday is just put behind us. And at 5 o'clock, we like to mark that as a moment every single day on the show with a thing called the 5 o'clock whistle. Just a load of bangers, back to back. But I will warn you, today, the whistle could be dangerous to listen to for your bank account. It really could be, because you might just get the sudden urge to book a holiday. I mean, an urge that I wouldn't resist to, but I just need to let you know that could happen at 5 o'clock. Join me then as you get in your car. If you can hear me now in work, know that at five, we're all having the biggest party, so make sure you tune in to KMFM in the car, okay? Get it on. But right now, something that was stitched together through 3 a.m. voice notes, just bits and bobs, bits of melody, bits of lyrics. Limited edition, this is, from Ariana Grande. It's called Hate That I Made You Love Me. It's KMFM.

0: for Ben today. And if you're just packing up the stuff for work, make it quick because we're doing the 5 o'clock whistle next.
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12: Welcome back to Costa Coffee's Iced Coffee Forecast. Here to update you on the week ahead. Today, there'll be unexpected adventures moving in from the east, with high chances of bumping into friends and conversations that go on longer than planned. Later this week, expect a refreshing iced coffee, made for picnics with picky bits and nowhere to be until six. Because whatever the weather, with a Costa iced coffee made with heart in hand, the summer moments we love last. Costa iced coffee, made for summer.
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0: If you're heading for the tunnels, queues are starting back to Swanley. It's going to take you quite a long time, and all the entry slip roads along that way are absolutely packed. It's all because we think of an accident on the other side that happened just coming off of the bridge. So there's recovery work happening right by the Dartford crossing. Also, a 10-minute wait to get to the centre of Maidstone on the A229 due to a lane closure. And on Dover Road, the A2 in Whitfield, coastbound, partially blocked and queuing due to an accident.
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13: Tech firms have been ordered to introduce ways of preventing children from taking, sharing and viewing nude images on their smartphones, or they'll introduce laws to force them. Sir Keir Starmer's warned if they don't, companies could be fined or, as a last resort, face criminal liability. Online safety minister Kanishka Narayan says the likes of Apple and Google have a deadline to meet their demands.
14: We recognise that companies have already developed and implemented nudity detection on devices. We want to work collaboratively with industry to build solutions to call on companies to take action within 3 months. We have been clear that if industry does not meet our high expectations, we will not hesitate to legislate.
13: A Northfleet man who made threats and sent abusive messages to his former partner has avoided going to jail. A court heard Daniel Hill contacted his ex on Instagram 6 years after they'd broken up. The 21-year-old from Tooley Street has been given a 12-week suspended sentence and a 5-year restraining order. We're going to be given a chance to say what we think about plans to close some on-call fire stations. stations in Kent. Bosses are looking at shutting sites in Grain, Wye, Chilham, Westrum and Cliff as they look at where money should be invested in future. A consultation's due to start on June the 25th. Now, it's hoped a new healthy living centre in Chatham will become a template for NHS care across the county. £15 million has been spent on a facility inside the Pentagon Shopping Centre. The idea is to bring GP practices and community health services under one roof. Adam Doyle is Chief Exec of NHS Kent and Medway.
8: What's been great about this centre is it has been a truly integrated approach across many different partners. The local authority, our public health team, our adult social care teams, but also the broad NHS family.
13: And Madonna's urging fans to put down their phones and enjoy live music. She says dancing at concerts is being ruined by people filming on their devices. That's the latest. Next updates at 5:30.
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2: Kent weather.
13: Some sunny spells to start this evening and it should be staying dry overnight. Lows dropping to 11 in Snodland, 10 in Greatstone. Sunny spells and blustery showers tomorrow with highs of 19.
1: 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Kent weather.
2: 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Rain or shine, we've got you covered with the latest weather for Kent on KMFM.
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0: up work and get out, get on home. 5 o'clock whistle is on. Back-to-back anthems, that's what we're doing. If you've got the Take That bug, maybe you got some tickets to go to London Stadium, just up the South Eastern, up to London. It'll be a great night. Well, if you have, we're going to do Relight My Fire as part of the whistle tonight after training. Hey, Soul Sister.
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0: Told you it could be dangerous, because all I can see now is sunshine and swimming pools,
1: plane tickets.
0: Jess Glynn to round up the 5 o'clock whistle on a Monday. We take that, Craig David, Sagan, and training there as well. And we'll do it all again tomorrow at 5 o'clock. It's KMFM with me, Jack, getting you home today. Here's a crazy stat. There is one team of people behind the likes of Taylor Swift, Sabrina Carpenter, Teddy Swims, and they've just added Olivia Dean to their ranks. These are all the songwriters. One set of songwriters putting all these great tunes out. Should we get on the solo track that has kickstarted the avalanche of success that Olivia Dean has had? The avalanche that has brought her to the O2 in the next couple of weeks. We'll do

0: before you set off.
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0: Traffic and travel.
15: The main thing today are the very long delays as you are heading towards the tunnels. There's been an accident coming just after the bridge, and there is recovery work happening by Junction 1B, and we think that has caused a slow traffic heading out of and into Kent. But so prepare for a huge queue from the Darrant interchange for coming off of the A2 there. But traffic all the way back to Swanley too. And the surrounding areas of Bluewater, Greenhithe and Dartford are slow approaching the area. And Maidstone looking slow too. The A20, there's reports of police on the scene, but we're not too sure why just yet. Looking slow too. The A20. There's reports of police on the scene, but we're not too sure why just

0: Rihanna with Calvin Harris, and we found love. It's KMFM, getting you home tonight with me, Jack. I do hope you're good. I'm going to brag about something. I've got a 100% win record on Five in Time. I mean, that's pretty good. I've only played the game once before. I think I was on for Ben back in April, and a listener called Maisie played, and she went on to win the £500 that month. I mean, if that isn't a reason to get on tonight and have a go, I don't know what is. The time to be for the month of June. Currently, down in Tunbridge at the top with 40.51 seconds. It's a good time. I mean, it's a good time. If you're being nice with the word good, it's not a great time. And I know that you and me tonight, we can set a great time. Potentially, a £500 winning time. Your chance to go top of the leaderboard is coming in just a little bit. We'll get you into play after the latest headlines from Nicola Everett.
1: The Prime Minister's warned tech companies they've got 3 months to activate the software that stops children taking or sharing explicit images. Keir Starmer says if the firms don't act, then new laws that could see them banned or held criminally liable for the safeguarding breaches. A couple who died after a crash near Pembury have been described as bubbly, caring and the most loving people. Craig and Elizabeth Pangradsey-Simpson were in a car that left the A228 Northern Bypass before crashing into trees on the 18th of May. It's understood there could be a multi-billion pound rescue of Thames Water. The company serves more than 15 million customers, including in Dartford and near Sevenoaks. It's hoped a new healthy living centre that's opened in Chatham will become a template for NHS care across the county. £15 million has been spent on a facility inside the Pentagon shopping centre. And released Scottish wildcats that were declared extinct in 2019 have given birth to kittens for the third year in a row. Scientists have captured trail camera images of a female carrying her babies along a path in the Cairngorms. That's the latest. Next updates at 6.
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0: Man, Pint of Guinness, just selling out the O2 without an album. 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
0: To win this £500 from 5 in Time, all you've got to do is be quick and correct. And the questions are simple. They only give me easy questions, right? They have to be easy. If you can answer things like Harry, Ron and Hermione all went to what magical school? Hogwarts, right, you got that. You stand a chance of taking this £500 home at the end of the month. 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I play along every single day, and I'm that person shouting at the radio, like, come on, it's easy, come on, it's easy. If that is you, if you think every single time, so easy, I could smash that, today could be your day. Send me in that text, and look, I've got a record that I want to keep intact. Last time I was on with Maisie, she won the month. She took the £500, so I'd love to do that for you today. I'd love to get you and kind of me to the top of that leaderboard. The time to beat from Dan in Tunbridge is 40.51 seconds. We can beat it. Trust me, we can. I hope we can. I believe in you. 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And we'll choose someone in the next 5 minutes.
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18: Right, the M25 clockwise coming into Kent by Junction 1B at Dartford. There's been an accident and long delays there. Recovery work is going on, meaning anti-clockwise for the tunnels. The time to get there is looking at about 25 minutes. Queues coming off the A2 over the Darrant interchange there. Also, if you're on the M25 heading that way anyway, you're going to start seeing some traffic by Swanley in all of the area around it, by Bluewater, Dartford and Greenhithe. It's slow there as well, so just be prepared for quite a long wait. Canterbury, Pin Hill is looking very slow between Military Road and the Windcheap roundabout. But in Whitfield, some good news, on Dover Road, the A2, there was an accident there. It has been cleared and everything is looking all fine currently.
0: 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Kent's traffic and travel.
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2: Sean in Chatham, you are on to play five in time. It's your chance to win £500 by the end of the month. To win, you'll need to give me as many correct answers as possible in as quick a time possible. The score to beat is 5 in 40.51 seconds. That is from Dan in Tunbridge. I've got a couple of rules for you. I cannot help you. You cannot pass, and I must take your first answer. Are you ready to play?
3: I am.
2: Let's go. Fingers crossed for you. What is Peppa Pig's little brother called?
3: George.
2: Name a town in Kent beginning with D.
3: Dartford.
2: Who is this?
3: Ariana Grande.
2: Which pop group has members Tom Fletcher, Danny Jones and Dougie Pointer?
3: McFly.
2: And name five things you can find in an office.
3: A desk, a computer, a chair, a keyboard, a mouse.
2: Stop! How did that feel, Sean?
3: Yeah, it felt pretty good.
2: I think that was really, really quick. Really, really quick. Should we have a look as to how good it really was? I asked you, what is Peppa Pig's little brother called? You said George. That is correct. Then a town in Kent beginning with D. You went for Dartford. I can give you that. I asked you, who was this? You said Ariana Grande. That is absolutely spot on. Then five things to find in an office. You said desk, computer, chair, keyboard and mouse. It was a very quick five from you there. A very quick five from you there. I'm losing my words. Don't worry about me. So you've done five, but in what time? I can confirm, Sean, that you had to beat 40.51 seconds to beat Dan in Tunbridge. Not only did you beat it, you smashed it. 26.63 seconds. My word, Sean. You are top of five in time leaderboard.
3: Oh, fingers crossed it stays that way.
2: Fingers crossed it stays that way.
3: Yeah.
2: Well, Sean, keep listening because somebody could beat you, but for now, you are queen.
3: For now.
2: Well, thank you so much for listening. Thank you for playing.
3: Okay, thank you.
2: And we'll see you soon, Sean.
3: Yeah, thank you.
2: You're welcome. Bye.
3: Bye.
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0: If you're coming into Kent on the bridge, it looks like the long delays are going to start to clear. The recovery work has been done at Junction 1B, which means on the other side, I can already see the travel time is starting to go down, but it's still queuing on the A2 to go on to the M25 towards the tunnels, and Swanley still looking a little bit slow as well, and the general area of Dartford and Greenhithe. I can still see some yellow patches, but they are starting to reduce. You probably might have heard as well about an incident in Swanley at Hextable Lower Road. Both directions there was an accident that was affecting from Home Hill to Plantation Road, but that has now been cleared and is flowing nicely.
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0: Just after six, it's Nicola Everett.
13: Companies like Apple and Google have been given 3 months to block smartphones belonging to children from sharing nude images. Sir Keir Starmer says if big tech companies don't act, they could face fines and criminal liability. Katie Heyman-Joyce is from the Molly Rose Foundation. She's welcomed the PM's announcement.
14: The amount of harm that children are coming to online related to sextortion and intimate images that they have been coerced into sending is astronomical, and this is a really strong signal from government that they won't put up with this, and it's up to big tech now to do right by children.
13: An investigation's underway after a man was reportedly threatened with a knife in Ramsgate. Police were called to Victoria Parade at about 7 last night. A search is underway for a Dartford teenager who's been missing for more than a week. 16-year-old Alaa Amray was last seen in the King Edward Avenue area on May the 30th. It's thought he travelled to London. Now, NHS bosses say a new healthy living facility inside a shopping centre in Medway will make it easier for people to access the care they need. GP practices and community health services have been brought together at the Pentagon in Chatham. The aim is to provide a one-stop area for patients. Adam Doyle is Chief Exec of NHS Kent and Medway.
15: To keep people healthy and well, we need to put interventions in that get them to lose weight, to change their smoking habits, to be able to lead more active lifestyles. But then when their healthcare needs are prevalent, we've got to have a response to therefore respond to that.
13: And we're being given another chance to say what we think about where new housing, businesses and transport links will go in Medway over the next 15 years. The local plan sets out the council's plans for growth between now and 2041. Inspectors want feedback on some parts of it. The consultation runs until July the 6th.
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13: Football and Christian Eriksen says he's doing well and is at home with his family after collapsing while playing for Denmark against Ukraine last night. The former Tottenham and Manchester United midfielder was taken to hospital after briefly losing consciousness. He previously suffered a cardiac arrest on the pitch at the Euros in 2021. That's the latest. Keep up to date overnight at kentonline.co.uk.
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13: Should be staying dry across Kent overnight with lows dropping to 11 in Horling and 10 in Margate, then sunny spells and blustery showers expected tomorrow with highs of 19.
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16: Becca's back at 7 o'clock with the hit list from Monday night right here in Kent. You got me till then with Rosé and Bruno Mars first. Here's APT.
17: Kent, are you ready?
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1: Kent's biggest

intense. I can see it by Rochester right now. There's a little bit of clouds, but that blue sky, I can see it. I can see it. It's KMFM, I'm Jack with you. I'm in for Ben today. Hope it's all good with you. I've got a new obsession. I don't know what it is, but I really want to go for a row. Really want to go for a row. And I've only just discovered there's a boatyard in Brye where you can go and rent a boat, and I want to do it so bad. And there's something so beautiful about, like, going for lunch and then going for a little boat trip, but you're the one doing the rowing. It seems quite romantic. It seems quite historic. I feel like they did that back in the day. We went for a lovely little date. We were courting for a while, and then what got me over the line? Lunch and a row. I don't want to go for a lovely little row. I mean, I'm not going to Margate this weekend, but that is on the list for things for me to absolutely do. Well, I left Kent and went to Cambridge, and I feel like I mastered punting. So this summer, we're going to master the canoe. Wow.

0: Christina Aguilera. Ain't No Other Man is KMFM, getting you home on a Monday. Do hope you're good, it's Jack in for Ben. Hope it's not been too bad a Monday. And if you're like me already thinking about the weekend, I mean, all I want to do is get to Rye and rent a boat and do my really worst impression of being Captain Jack Sparrow. All that's on my to-do list today. The other thing you could be getting up to is bagging yourself some tickets to the Ministry of Sound coming to Rochester Castle. It's going to be a great evening. One of the very best gigs that I've ever been to this. Details on that are coming after the person who does all of her songs in one take, Sienna Spyro, next.
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11: It is slowly clearing tonight. Still generally slow in the Maidstone area. The wainscot and the approach to Rochester Bridge. There's a few patches of red there, but the tunnels are looking good. All of that congestion that we had earlier seemingly has disappeared. The M25 is flowing, so is the A282. The A2 by the Dareth interchange is looking good. Just a little bit slow by Junction 1A as you're going towards the tunnels because a car is currently stopped on the hard shoulder.
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0: Fender, but people watching on KMFM. The sun coming out and it looks absolutely gorgeous. What a great way to sign off from Monday. We'll do Lizzo in a sec and Benson Boone after we chat about one of the best concerts I think I've ever been to in my entire life.
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0: And I mean this. Absolutely mean this. I've been to a few of these Ministry of Sound Classical events all over the place, and they are a highlight. In all the concerts that I've been to, and even this year I've been to quite a few, these are fantastic, absolutely fantastic. If you think about it and you're like, there's no way that an orchestra can do Ministry of Sound bass tracks any justice. But my word, can they? My word, you don't expect it, and that is one of the best things about it. You turn up and your expectation is quite low. You're like, this could be interesting. They start playing. A 31-piece live orchestra. Stunning vocalists, world-class DJs, and the sound that it makes when you're standing in that field. It's just unbelievable. It's absolutely unbelievable. And I would highly recommend. I went back-to-back years. Oh, my word. Oh, my word. Still to this day, one of the best nights of my entire life. I was there till the bitter end. It's happening in Kent at Rochester Castle. They're bringing the Ministry of Sound Classical to us on the 3rd of July. And it'll be an open-air celebration of dance music, past and present, and future. I don't know how they've said the word future. You can enter to win tickets right now. So good luck. Details, all of it at kmfm.co.uk. Beck is back at 7 o'clock with the hit list. Until then, should we do some Lizzo? While the sun's come out, this one's called Juice. It's KMFM getting you home on a Monday evening.

MFM. Getting you home with me, Jack. In for Ben today. Gotten to that age where I'm envious of people's energy. Do you know what I mean? Like how people do stuff. Like so much stuff in such a small amount of time. I'm like, how? Just how? 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I need my bed. I need my 8 to 10 hours of sleep. Otherwise, I don't look good, feel good, or nothing really works.

0: 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I do love him to pieces, and I must say, his first ever track that I became aware of is still my favourite. So we'll get it on tonight after Kygo, and we'll check the roads in Kent too.
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2: 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The Kent County Show is back this summer and you could be going. 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
9: Everything is clearing up. Nothing really to be concerned about across Kent right now. In terms of the roads, a little bit slow at Junction 1A as you go towards the tunnels, but nothing really should be slowing you down.
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0: Calvin Harris and Sam Smith, called Promises. It's KMFM, and that is me done tonight. Have an amazing rest of your evening. Becker is back on the hit list next. And we'll be talking about this being the most like competitive and busy time in the world of music. Everyone is going for the song of the summer. Everyone who's everyone. And currently at the top of the charts in Kent is Mr. Alex Warren. But he knows. Everyone's coming for that spot. So he's been working on a brand new track. A brand new track that he himself has said could be the one that takes top spot throughout June, July and August on the Kent Top 40. It's a track called Passenger. And it has finally been released. And it is Becca's first play tonight at 7:30. Be there for that. And she's on next from 7 o'clock.
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0: In the street, the A2, that's Watling Street, in both directions is queuing because of an overturned lorry. And on the southeastern, up London, between London Bridge and New Cross, there's a lineside fire which is causing 60 minutes of delays and some cancellations. Becca will keep an eye out all through the evening on the hit list.
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0: Well, look at this for a swapperoo. Thanks, Jack. It's back on the hit list tonight and you have officially made it through Monday. It's coming up to 7 o'clock. I'm going to play you brand new Alex Warren inside the next 30 minutes. It's so good. Stick around for that. And let's start with the artist who is planning a secret UK concert. Well, it's not so secret anymore. Madonna with her brand new song, Bring Your Love on KMFM.
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Bucket List on KMFM. It's 10 minutes past 7 in Kent right now. Becca in for Jack. Hope you're good. Hope you're having a good Monday. Highlight of my day is finding out that Netflix are launching a live-action Scooby-Doo soon, which I've got to say, very excited for. It sparked a lot of opinion, though, because apparently Scooby is going to be a real dog. People are saying it's going to ruin their childhood. If the remake of The Lion King is anything to go off, we're definitely in for a treat with that one. The more-

Mal Smith, Nahor and Drive Safe on KMFM. Welcome along to the hit list. It's Becca with you until 10 o'clock tonight. Nahoran's admitted that his dream artist to work with is Taylor Swift. Now that is a collaboration that I can definitely get behind. Okay, we've got music from Harry Styles, Sonny Federa on the way, and new music from this guy.

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0: Okay, let's get you some new music from the current king of the Kent Top 40 with Jack Burke. Alex Warren is back and he's currently at number one with Fever Dream, but he's got a new album coming out soon, which means some new releases. A little bit early, what we like to see. We now have a date for the new album, and if you're a fan of his, put this in your calendar. The 28th of August. Apparently this album's going to be all about where he's at in his life today. He said that the first album was all about a man that was broken, but apparently this new one is about a man who's trying to heal, which I'm loving to hear that from Alex Warren. This is such a nice song to play if you're driving in Kent right now. Maybe you're winding down on the Monday night. This is a real upbeat evening track. Brand new, Alex Warren. 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

What do we think? Brand new Alex Warren, and our first play tonight is called Passenger on Kent's radio station. This is the Hit List. I'm Becca, looking after things for Jack tonight. Actually was lucky enough to see Alex Warren a couple of weeks ago, and he's one of those very few artists that I genuinely think sounded even better live. Okay, let's keep it going with Kent's biggest hits. Ella Henderson, Teddy Swims are playing for you next. After this one from Taylor Swift. Also, our record of the week artist tonight. That's later on. This is Fate of Ophelia.

0: Swims on the hit list on KMFM. Now, if you are travelling by train this evening, there's major disruption on Thames Link and South Eastern. That's at London Bridge due to a lineside fire. I'll keep an eye on that for you and get you Somba and Haven's Eye Run in a sec. And let's catch you up on what you might have missed this weekend. Next on the hit list.
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0: It's Becca in for Jack. Hope you're good. Now, these are a few things that you might have missed this weekend. Rob and Noomi were live at Canterbury Pride with floor filler anthems. Got so much respect to everyone that battled the rain and the wind to be there because it was definitely a chilly one. So big shout out to you if you were in that crowd. Also in Kent over the weekend was Anton Dubec. Random. He was spotted at the original Lady Boswell's building in Sevenoaks. All suited and booted on his day off. What a man. Apparently he used to go to school there, so he was visiting his old school. And finally, the best thing I think happened this weekend was Kim Kardashian point blank blanking a Sky Sports presenter when he tried to interview her. Social media gold. If you haven't seen it, check it out. It is all over your timeline. I can guarantee it. Olivia Rodrigo now. 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

0: 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Becca here with you until 10 o'clock. Now, a man has had a delivery turn up this week, 19 years after he ordered it. But can you guess what it's for? Let's do it after Calvin Harris, Ed Sheeran and Bruno Mars next.
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Bruno Mars, I Just Might on the hit list on Kent's radio station, Cairn FM. It's Becca Webb looking after things for Jack tonight on the hit list. Now, have you ever ordered something online and it's just taken forever to come? I've had it with items before and they've just never arrived. And why is it? It's always the item that is really important and you need it for a certain date. Well, this one man has gone viral this week for waiting 19 years for his delivery to turn up. And guess what that delivery was? A parenting magazine. So that literally means

And I would love to know the backstory about this, because at what point did someone at the magazine company realise that this guy just never got his order? Or has it just been sat in a post office sorting office for all this time? My favourite part of this story is that Royal Mail didn't apologise for the delay, but it did come with a note that apologised for the state of the magazine and how it was delivered. You literally can't make it up. Okay, let's get you our Kent Top 40 number one on after Disco Line's No Broke Boys, and a new one now from Ariana Grande. This is called Hate the Way I Made You Love Me on KMFM.

0: Trendy number one. It's called Fever Dream. You're listening to The Hit List. I'm Becca. I'm with you until 10 o'clock tonight. And I have got such a good record of the week. It's from Taylor Swift. And it's all about Toy Story tonight. Let's get it on for you after Milky and Miles Smith next.
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0: Okay, brand new music time, and this is such a good record of the week. The song of the new Toy Story film. I'm so excited about this. I still can't believe that there are going to be 5 Toy Stories by the end of this month. 31 years since the first, to make you feel old. I'm sorry about that. Think a lot of us caught on to the teasers all about this new song last week, that Taylor Swift was going to be behind this soundtrack. So she had the letters TS everywhere on billboards and socials and all across the Toy Story marketing. And I think we're all very happy now to have this song to play for you tonight here in Kent. This is such a good contender on the Kent Top 40 with Jack on Sunday. Brand new Taylor Swift. It's called I Knew It, I Knew You on KMFM.
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Taylor Swift, and our record of the week is called I Knew It, I Knew You on the hit list. Going to be in the Toy Story film, which is out on the 19th of June. Okay, Jax Jones and our newly wedded Dua Lipa is on for you. After this is Bebe Rexha, New Religion on the hit list. Deep.

0: that it caused with the Sicilian locals. So that's what's going on in Dua Lipa's life at the moment. Welcome to the hit list on Kent's radio station. KMFM is Becca looking after things for Jack tonight. And apparently, there is an optimum time that we should be meeting our friends. You're going to be surprised by this. Let's get into it after Zara Larsson and the K-pop Demon Hunters next.
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Pop Demon Hunters cast on Cam FM. Becca Webb here. Hope you're good. Hope you're having a good Monday. I'm looking after the hit list tonight until 10 o'clock. Now, I'm finding no one wants to meet me in the week. And I'm not taking it personally yet, but life gets in the way. We all have plans and everything's just so busy. But this is one to show your mates if you're in the same position as me, because a new study has found that the perfect catch-up doesn't need to be lengthy. And the ideal amount of time to meet your friends, according to this study, is 84 minutes. 1 hour and 24 minutes. And that's just enough time to cover key topics like family, gossip, work updates, relationships, and upcoming holidays. I feel like this study has literally read me like a book, because that's all the things I talk to them about. Anyway, I'm going to show them that the next time they try and bail on me this week. Harry Styles, Sabrina Carpenter on after this. New from Stella Lefty. This is Boston.

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0: 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Old school anthems. We do this every single night on The Hit List on KMFM. Just after 9 o'clock, we throw it back. We give you that little hit of nostalgia that we definitely need on a Monday evening, especially when the weather is foul at the moment. Looking at the forecast, was really hoping for some sunshine on Wednesday. Still not looking great, but it's all good because we've got music to get us through it. Pussycat Dolls, Ayaz, are on after this absolute belter. It's Usher. We've caught up on Old School Anthem.
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0: common old school anthems for a Monday night. You just need that hit of nostalgia. Wrapping things up with Ayaz and Replay. Okay, Nathan Dorr, Doja Cat on the way on KMFM. First, this is Alex Warren with Ordinary on the Hit List.
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0: This summer, you could be heading straight to the Ministry of Sound Classical. This is a partying, open-air spectacular. It's iconic club classics at Rochester Castle on Friday the 3rd of July. And Ministry of Sound don't come to Kent very often. So if you're listening to us right now, head over to kmfm.co.uk to enter. This is a day of your favourite dance songs performed by a 31-piece live orchestra, alongside some stunning vocals, world-class DJs, and a huge sound and light show. What more could you want? 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It promises to be an open-air celebration of dance, music, of the past, present, and the future. Let's

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told you it was a pick-me-up. Million Dollar Bill, Beyond Chicago, on the hit list on Kent's radio station, KMFM. It's been a bit of a week for Kent pubs. A lot of wild visits at the moment. First, we had a visit from former England star Joe Cole, who surprised the staff at the Lord Byron pub in Margate. And then another pub's made the headlines on Kent Online for some very unique guests, and those guests being ducks. They are now the regulars at the Scruffy Duck Pub in Skinner Street, Gillingham. Now, I don't know if the pub named itself after these ducks or the ducks saw the pub and went, this is now home. Anyway, it feels like it's really meant to be. Apparently, they visit the pub so often that they are now the mascots. We had a fox regularly visit the KMFM studios, and Numi from KMFM Breakfast went through a little phase of feeding it water, and I think the bosses upstairs found out about it, weren't happy about it. That was the end of that one. Bruno Mars, Sam Fender are on after this from Ray. It's Where Is My Husband on KMFM. Hey!

0: Sam Fender, Olivia Dean, Rain Me In on the hit list on KMFM. Becca Webb here. Remember to wake up with Rob and Noomi on KMFM Breakfast tomorrow morning. They have your chance to win tickets to the Kent County show. And when you find out how you can win those tickets, you're going to thank me for it. Such a good game for you to wake up to. And the latest news is next.
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3: From the Sky News Centre at 10. Businessman David Sullivan, who stepped down as chairman of West Ham over allegations of improper conduct, is facing further scrutiny following an investigation by the BBC and The Times. A number of accusations have been made against him by women who were models seeking work at the Daily and Sunday Sport newspapers. Sullivan has categorically denied the claims, which he says are factually incorrect and entirely false. The Prime Minister has put smartphone companies on notice, giving them 3 months to bring in software to stop children accessing adult content. Sir Keir Starmer says if firms don't comply, he'll bring in laws that could see them fined or held criminally liable. Safeguarding Minister Natalie Fleet says a simple fix for manufacturers would be more effective.
4: You know the way that you try to screenshot internet banking and you get a black screen, or you try to record Netflix and it won't let you? Our devices can already check when we're taking this kind of image, when we're trying to send it. We can just stop all of that.
3: Iran and Israel have agreed to end their strikes on each other, but both have warned they'll retaliate if they're targeted again. Last night, Iran launched ballistic missiles towards Israel in the first strike of its kind since the ceasefire was agreed in April. Iran claims it was in response for attacks in Lebanon. Here's the Israeli Prime Minister, Benjamin Netanyahu.
5: If that terror regime will make the mistake and once again attack us, we will retaliate forcibly, because Israel has full right for self-defense, and together, God willing, we will bring back security to the north of Israel.
3: The families of the victims of the Nottingham stabbing say they were let down by institutions at every single level. A public inquiry has been looking into the actions of Valdo Kallocane, who killed two students and a school caretaker. And the England and Wales Cricket Board is investigating what it calls a breach of team protocols. Ben Stokes and Gus Atkinson were involved in an incident in a nightclub hours after the first test win over New Zealand. That's the latest. I'm Stevie Shillinglaw.
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8: From the Sky News Centre at 11, the US President says he does not think Israel will go back to war with Iran. Earlier, the two countries paused military strikes on each other following the recent escalation in fighting, including the pair firing missiles at each other. Donald Trump ordered the fighting to stop immediately. A spokesman for Iran's foreign ministry says the US must play its part, though.
9: The United States bears clear responsibility as a party to the April the 8th ceasefire understanding. Whatever happens in the region, direct responsibility of the United States is unequivocal, and the consequences of any escalation of tensions will also rest with the United States.
8: David Sullivan is facing further scrutiny after stepping down as West Ham chairman over the weekend. A number of accusations have been made against him by former models who were trying to get work at his newspapers. The billionaire businessman says the claims are factually incorrect and entirely false. The families of the victims of the Nottingham stabbings say they were let down by institutions at every single level. A public inquiry has been looking into the actions of Valdo Colocan, who killed two students and a school caretaker. Companies like Apple and Google have been given 3 months to block smartphones belonging to children from sharing nude images. Sir Keir Starmer says if big tech companies don't act, they could face fines and criminal liability. Katie Heyman-Joyce is from the Molly Rose Foundation.
10: The amount of harm that children are coming to online related to sextortion and intimate images that they have been coerced into sending is astronomical. And this is a really strong signal from government that they won't put up with this. And it's up to big tech now to do right by children.
8: The England and Wales Cricket Board is investigating what it calls a breach of team protocols. Ben Stokes and Gus Atkinson were involved in an incident at a nightclub hours after the first test win over New Zealand. And in football, Northern Ireland couldn't make it back-to-back friendly wins. They suffered a 3-1 defeat away to France. That's the latest. I'm Barry Weir.
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2: From the Sky News Centre at midnight, Donald Trump says he doesn't believe Israel will return to war with Iran. Earlier, the two countries agreed to step back from attacking each other after a weekend that had seen missiles fired in both directions. Our US correspondent James Matthews asked this question when he got the US president on the phone earlier.
3: If Netanyahu goes back to war with Iran, will you be with him? He said, I don't think it'll happen. It's all working out very well. Iran is doing what they have to do. I don't think that's going to happen. Okay.
2: Businessman David Sullivan, who stepped down as chairman of West Ham over allegations of improper conduct, is facing further scrutiny following an investigation by the BBC and The Times. A number of accusations have been made against him by women who were models seeking work at the Daily and Sunday Sport newspapers. Sullivan has categorically denied the claims, which he says are factually incorrect and entirely false. Tech companies have been given a 3-month ultimatum by the government to ban young people from sending and receiving sexually explicit images. If they don't, the Prime Minister has vowed to change the law. The families of the victims of the Nottingham attacks say the public inquiry has laid bare the laziness and negligence of public agencies in dealing with the risk posed by Valdo Kalokan. He stabbed 3 people to death in 2023 and received an indefinite hospital order. Barnaby Webber was killed. His mum, Emma, says difficult conversations are needed.
4: I think there's a fear of racial bias, of mental health itself. From the police and from the NHS, mental health appears to be the hot potato that nobody wants to deal with.
2: 6 people have been arrested after a fight at Epsom on Derby Day. It broke out inside a stand at the course on Saturday evening, with footage then appearing on social media. And Christian Eriksen says he's doing well after collapsing during Denmark's match against Ukraine. The midfielder says it's a different issue from the cardiac arrest he suffered on the pitch during Euro 2020. That's the latest. I'm Barry Weir.
1: 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KM.

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11: 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I make her cards on her birthday. 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